Now, back to truly great songs. All night.

0: strong, the mighty. 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And though the most formidable journey lies ahead, only one will prevail. 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Wonder Man.
1: Yeah,

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4: We feel really kind of privileged and excited to be here. So we're really keen that people just come and have a nosy and see what's happening and get stuck in.
5: 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So she set up a trust trying to work with different groups, but predominantly unemployed young people. There are a lot of young people who just need a helping hand to get them back up on the ladder, as it were. To me, it's been a real success and we're going to carry on with that.
6: So today we've got the art tea party, which in a nutshell is a tea party but with a creative twist. 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
8: Being the Archbishop of Canterbury, he is the Bishop of the Canterbury Diocese in which the Isle of Sheppey falls. We've had a fantastic morning with the Archbishop and it's been a real privilege and pleasure to have him here.
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Onto the empty streets we go, and it might be my last chance with you, so I might as well get it.

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1: From the Sky News Centre at 2, FIFA's management say they have full confidence in the organisation's president following crisis talks in Morocco. Gianni Infantino is remaining in post after facing criticism for plans to sell off the World Cup to investors, which were later scrapped. The head of football's governing body has apologised for mistakes made in an open letter, which Sky's Rob Harris has been reading.
2: It is important to stress that although mistakes were made, everything was done in full compliance with the FIFA regulatory framework. So this is trying to say, yes, it looked bad, but we did nothing wrong.
1: A man has been extradited to the UK and charged over the death of a schoolboy in Coventry. 12-year-old Keaton Slater died after being struck by a car in June 2024. Dolars Alexanders, who's 23 and from Latvia, is due in court later today. He's accused of causing death by dangerous driving. The Labour peer Baroness Berger says it's an insult that a former neo-Nazi who was jailed for targeting her has been appointed as an advisor to Kemi Badenoch. Joshua Bonehill Payne, who stood down as a Conservative candidate in Somerset, was convicted of racial hostility in 2016. Dame Louise Ellman is from the Board of Deputies for British Jews.
3: Her original decision to put him forward as an official Conservative Party candidate, I think, showed a lack of judgment. And now that the pressure has apparently forced him to withdraw, it's as if that she can't admit that she did something wrong.
1: A Cambridge University professor at the centre of a high-profile copying row has resigned, but Jason Arday is insisting we shouldn't see that as an acceptance of the narrative surrounding him. The government's announced a raft of new mental health centres are to open in high street buildings across England. Ministers say there'll also be more specialist care in dedicated mental health emergency departments. And Newcastle's new head coach says the club's ambition persuaded him to join. Matthias Jeisler's appointment was announced by the club last night. That's the latest. I'm Johnny Freeman.
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1: From the Sky News Centre at 3, FIFA's under pressure president has received backing from the organisation's management despite calls for him to step down. Gianni Infantino has apologised and admitted mistakes were made in an open letter published in response to his axed World Cup sell-off plans. Sky's Rob Harris has been reading the statements issued by the head of football's governing body.
2: We acknowledge mistakes were made in the process of the proposed establishment of the FIFA Forward Enterprise. It was certainly not the intention of the FIFA Council and FIFA member associations to feel excluded from the process, and it should have been handled differently.
1: Police have charged a man over the death of a schoolboy in Coventry. 12-year-old Keaton Slater died after being hit by a car on Radford Road in June 2024. Dolars Alexanders is accused of causing death by dangerous driving. The 23-year-old Latvian national is due to appear in court later today after being extradited to the UK. A woman is continuing to be questioned by detectives following a stabbing in central London, which left four men injured. Two people are in hospital with injuries described as not life-changing. Two others have been discharged. The Conservative leader is under pressure to withdraw an advisor role given to a council candidate who stepped back yesterday. Joshua Bonehill Payne spent time in jail for anti-Semitic abuse. One of his victims, Labour peer Baroness Berger, says the role is an insult. Danny Stone is the chief executive of the Anti-Semitism Policy Trust.
3: It's another story about anti-Semitism, and ultimately the Jewish community is fatigued. So the more that political parties can do to ensure that anti-Semitism, there's complete zero tolerance for it, the better and more reassured the Jewish community will be.
1: A raft of new mental health centres are to open in England. The government says they'll be in libraries, banks and other high street locations. And Newcastle's new head coach says he wants everyone to pull together. Matthias Jeisler's appointment was announced by the football club last night. That's the latest. I'm Johnny Freeman.
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6: We're here with Mary, the organiser, one of the head organisers here of the Carnival. It takes a lot of sorting out, doesn't it, Mary?
7: Yeah, it does, but we've got a good team. Everyone's been really good, and the local traders have been fantastic.
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8: Obviously, St John Ambulance have been going for some years.
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1: From the Sky News Centre at 4, FIFA's management say they have full confidence in the organisation's president following crisis talks in Morocco. Gianni Infantino is remaining in post after facing criticism for plans to sell off the World Cup to investors, which were later scrapped. The head of football's governing body has apologised for mistakes made in an open letter, which Sky's Rob Harris has been reading.
2: It is important to stress that although mistakes were made, everything was done in full compliance with the FIFA regulatory framework. So this is trying to say, yes, it looked bad, but we did nothing wrong.
1: Next, a man has been extradited to the UK and charged over the death of a schoolboy in Coventry. 12-year-old Keaton Slater died after being struck by a car in June 2024. Dollars Alexanders, who's 23 and from Latvia, is due in court later. He's accused of causing death by dangerous driving. Reform UK and Labour's Baroness Berger are questioning why a withdrawn Conservative Council candidate has been given a role advising the party's leader. The peer was the victim of anti-Semitic abuse that saw Joshua Bonehill Payne jailed previously. The government has announced new mental health centres are to open in high street buildings across England. Specialist care will also be provided in dedicated mental health emergency departments. Newcastle head coach Matthias Yeisler has been described as a rock star by the club's chief executive, David Hopkinson. The German coach's appointment was confirmed last night. He's been speaking to Newcastle TV.
3: I used to say control the controllables, and then I'm pretty sure if everyone, like here, the staff, the players and the fans are going in the same direction, then it's going to be a really interesting and successful season.
1: And Mo Salah has completed his medical ahead of officially signing for Turkish side Trabzonspor. The Egypt forward received a hero's welcome in Istanbul yesterday. That's the latest. I'm Johnny Freeman.
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It was just two lovers sitting in the car, listening to Blonde, falling for each other. Pink and orange skies, feeling super childish. No Donald Glover. Missed call from my mother.

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Feet up on the dash, driving nowhere fast, burning through the summer. 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She got solar power. 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
1: From the Sky News Centre at 5, the Conservative leader is under pressure to withdraw an advisor role given to a council candidate who stepped back yesterday. Joshua Bonehill Payne had spent time in jail for anti-Semitic abuse. One of his victims, Labour peer Baroness Berger, says the role is an insult. Danny Stone is the chief executive of the Anti-Semitism Policy Trust.
2: It's another story about anti-Semitism, and ultimately the Jewish community is fatigued. So the more that political parties can do to ensure that anti-Semitism, there's complete zero tolerance for it, the better and more reassured the Jewish community will be.
1: FIFA's under pressure president has received backing from the organisation's management despite calls for him to step down over World Cup sell-off plans. Gianni Infantino's apologised and admitted mistakes were made. A man is due in court later charged over the death of a schoolboy in Coventry. 12-year-old Keaton Slater died after being hit by a car on Radford Road in June 2024. Dolars Alexanders, who's 23 and from Latvia, is accused of causing death by dangerous driving. A raft of new mental health centres are to open in libraries, banks and other high street locations across England. The government has also announced more specialist care will be provided in dedicated mental health emergency departments. Brian Dow from the charity Rethink says it's a step in the right direction.
3: The six pilot sites that we've seen tested over the last year or so have had incredibly promising results. I think now the key thing for us to do is to accelerate that process, get these working in all parts of the country so that people actually get the care that they need.
1: Newcastle's new head coach says he wants everyone to pull together. Matthias Yeisler's appointment was announced last night. And it might be worth checking your lottery ticket this morning. One lucky person has won £1 million in last night's lotto draw, but no one got all six numbers, so the jackpot is still unclaimed. On Saturday, it will be an estimated £8.3 million. That's the latest.
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Why you gotta be like that? You know you'll miss me and you'll be right back and you're not a, you shouldn't speak like that. I'm nothing but honest, you know how it is. The life that I live, I don't want a chick, I don't want to settle. 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I'll give you good, good though. If you want me all for yourself, then darling, you probably should go. There's no way I'm gonna stand in the rain. I can still make you say my name, say my name, say my name. 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I don't give girl flowers. I'll give you good, good though. 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There's no way I'ma stand in the rain. I can still make you say my name, say my name, say my name. Life without me might drive you insane.

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1: From the Sky News Centre at 6, it looks like Gianni Infantino's keeping his job as FIFA president. He's admitted mistakes in trying to sell off parts of the World Cup, but has been backed by football governing body's leadership. There's been widespread anger to the now-scrapped proposals, including from the likes of the English and Welsh FAs. Canada was one of the World Cup co-hosts this summer. Its Prime Minister Mark Carney's lost confidence in Infantino.
2: The idea that proper governance is not to disclose to your closest advisors, your chief operating officer, your fellow board members, something of consequence that you're even considering, let alone proposing. That's fatal, should be fatal.
1: Mental health centres are to open in libraries and banks on England's high streets. Ministers say £343 million is going into the initiative, as well as dedicated mental health A&E care. The Prime Minister says it will be a lifeline for thousands. Brian Dell from the charity Rethink says it's a step in the right direction.
3: The six pilot sites that we've seen tested over the last year or so have had incredibly promising results. I think now the key thing for us to do is to accelerate that process, get these working in all parts of the country so that people actually get the care that they need.
1: Kemi Badenoch's been criticised for offering an ex-neo-Nazi a job as a Tory advisor. Joshua Bonehill Payne was jailed in 2016 for the racially aggravated harassment of a Jewish politician. Analysis suggests almost a quarter of homes with children under the age of five in England aren't able to access or afford healthy food. Researchers warn single-parent households are particularly vulnerable. The cost of insurance claims involving so-called crash-for-cash scams has risen to more than £25 million over the last 5 years. Police are warning fraudsters are using increasingly sophisticated tactics to stage road traffic accidents. And Newcastle head coach Matthias Yeisler says the ambition of the club is what attracted him to it. That's the latest. I'm Victoria Lawrence.
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0: Good morning. Good morning.
1: You could be grander than to be in Louisiana in the morning.
2: Enough already.
1: Oh, I'm sorry. I thought we were still going.
0: Good morning.
3: Good morning.

Goodness me. I think I saw a little bit of rain briefly yesterday while I was standing on Faversham Station. It lasted all of 3.5 minutes and then disappeared. It's going to be another warm one today. But don't let that put you off. Crack on with the day, enjoy yourself, and be treated to some great music over the next day.

0: Andrea True Connection, on Cycle to Work Day. Chuckles, did you get the cycle this morning?
1: I did.
0: He brought his cycle up with him. See, he cycles up from Queenborough all the way to the studio, which is great. Mind you, he does get the help of a little battery with the cycle, which is useful. To be fair, I can understand needing the use of a battery as well because, you know, in fairness, it's a fairly distant way. Anyway, good morning. 6:10.
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Just taking a look at today's news, there's nothing there of note, to be perfectly honest. It's all doom and gloom. We don't want any of that. Mikel Arteta says in the Sport that his Arsenal players were fuming after their disappointing defeat to Real Betis in Dublin, a 3-1 pre-season defeat, I'm afraid. And they've also sold Christian Norgaard to Everton on a 2-year contract for an undisclosed

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subtly waking you up in the back of your ears if bad company and feel like making love. At 6:21, let's go back to the 60s with Dusty Springfield.

It seems in this morning's news that many Britons dream of leaving the UK for a better life abroad, drawn by warmer weather, a healthier work-life balance, and in many cases, the chance to start new adventures. That's what happens. That's very true. I know a few people that have done that, and they are living

0: RFM.
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Goodness me, very busy on the phones this morning. We've got some up-to-date news for you coming very, very soon indeed. But before we do get to that, it seems a fifth of over 50-year-olds go on more nights out now than they ever did 30 years ago. Here's the choice of Patio Doors this morning. Good tune. The late, great John

So Neil's over in Sittingbourne at the moment. He's noticing they're doing some more roadworks, putting the road signs out on Key Coal Hill. That could just be some more temporary lights. Could be another closure. We'll see. We will keep you up to date with that one as much as possible. Now, good morning to Britpop Martin as well. He says, good morning. 60 years ago, the world changed. It changed for the better. The album Revolver was released. That's very true. Absolutely the case. Thank you very much for letting us know. He said, suggestion, could we play tracks one on side A and side B of the album? I think that's a good idea. We'll start with side B, shall we? Track one, side B.

Interesting stuff. This was the original track listing. I'm going to give you the track listing in a second. In all markets other than North America, subsequently adopted as the standard edition for the album and its international CD release in 1987. The original North American edition used the same order except for omitting I'm Only Sleeping and Your Bird Can Sing and Dr. Robert. Let's give you the full track listing. We start with side A. It's Taxman, Eleanor Rigby, I'm Only Sleeping, Love to You, Here, There and Everywhere, Yellow Submarine, She Said, She Said. And for the B-side, the track that you just heard, Good Day Sunshine, and Your Bird Can Sing, For No One, Dr. Robert, I Want to Tell, Got to Get You Into My Life, and Tomorrow Never Knows. There we go. Side B, first track, followed...

Released 60 years ago today. Side 1 lasting 18 minutes 33 and side 2 16:28 gives you a full running time. The whole album 35 minutes. Great stuff from the Fab Four. We'll take a look at the roads after this from Peter Sarsted.

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2: Main Road in Queenborough is going to be closed between 8 and 5 again today, as it was yesterday. Literally between the junction and the roundabout for Rushenden Road, and also the ambulance station at the other end. There we go. That's between 8 and 5. Seems to be going on for 3 days. We're also looking generally around the rest of the area and finding that the island seems to be running quite well at the moment. No issues to report there at all. It is fairly quiet for traffic during the fact that it is the school summer half term. We're also looking around into Sittingbourne at the moment, finding Canterbury Road, a little bit of delay both directions there, but apart from that, nothing to worry about. And the bottom of Detling Hill, literally a 5 minute delay to get you to the M20 at Junction 7. Maidstone's fairly sleepy at the moment, I've got to admit, it's not looking bad all the way around. However, the QE2 bridge is partially blocked and slow due to an obstruction on the road in between 31 for Lakeside and 1A for Dartford. If you are heading up and around Key Coal Hill at the moment, whilst there's not that much there, there are some roadwork signs and various other objects that are appearing down there. Thank you to those of you that have called that one in. We haven't got any delays at the moment, but you never know how long that might take. Looking round, as I said, the motorway networks are all fine. On the railways, just a 7:40 Victoria service running 2 minutes late. It's due into Sittingbourne, 7:42.
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So heading towards news time at 7 o'clock. That hour went quickly. I don't know where on earth that disappeared to. Still up and at 'em. Must be time for breakfast. You maybe have had a shower. You're ready for work. Don't worry. You don't have to leave yet.

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1: From the Sky News Centre at 7, FIFA's under pressure president has received backing from the organisation's management despite calls for him to step down. Gianni Infantino's apologised and admitted mistakes were made in an open letter published in response to his now scrapped World Cup sell-off plans. Our reporter Rob Harris has been reading the statement issued by the head of football's governing body.
2: We acknowledge mistakes were made in the process of the proposed establishment of the FIFA Forward Enterprise. It was certainly not the intention of the FIFA Council and FIFA member associations to feel excluded from the process, and it should have been handled differently.
1: Walk-in mental health facilities will pop up in libraries, banks and elsewhere on the high street in England this autumn. Up to 159 dedicated sites will open as part of a £343 million initiative. 100 of those will be specialised community centres, with many hubs expected to keep their doors open 7 days a week. Brian Dow is from the charity Rethink.
3: If your mental health gets worse, then it's more likely you're going to find it difficult to keep doing a job. So you might end up in debt, your housing situation might be at risk, and then that captures you in a very vicious circle. So what we've seen from the trial of these is a reduction in inpatient admissions.
1: A Latvian man's been brought back to the UK to face charges over the death of a 12-year-old boy in Coventry. Keaton Slater died after being hit by a car in June 2024. A Cambridge University professor's quit following allegations he copied his PhD work and other research. Jason Arday says his resignation shouldn't be mistaken for an acceptance of the narrative surrounding him. Facebook owner Meta says one of its artificial intelligence models hacked another company during cybersecurity testing. It says it's investigating after a configuration error gave the AI agent unintended internet access. And it might be worth checking your lottery ticket this morning. One lucky person's won £1 million in last night's lotto draw. That's the latest. I'm Victoria Lawrence.
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5: Thursday's weather remaining largely dry with a chance of an isolated coastal shower. Spells of sunshine, although that sunshine may be rather hazy at times, and temperatures around average for the time of year at 23 degrees. Tonight, dry and settled during the evening and cloudy for the most, with winds becoming light and variable, although remaining breezy along the coast. Overnight lows of 12 degrees. High tide today, 6:21 this evening, at a height of 5.3 metres in Sheerness.
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8: You're about to get a taste of it right here.

few events happening around the road this morning. In the UK, it's Cycle to Work Day. I think we've already mentioned that. Today, Hiroshima Day. It's the anniversary of when the city was destroyed in the world's first nuclear attack, putting an end to the war in Japan. It's also the halfway point of summer today. And also over in America, Deadwood Day.

Oh, yee-haw, definitely. Doris Day, taking you back to, well, the early 1950s. The Deadwood stage on Annie, Get Your Gun, etc. Yes, it was a great film. It was a great song. And, of course, it's Deadwood Day in the States today. Talking of countries, 1962, Jamaica gained its independence from Britain after 300 years of UK rule. Surely we can commemorate that.

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2: Pretty reasonable at the moment, I must admit. Don't forget, though, you will find that Main Road Queenborough will close again between 8am and 5pm. Day two of three, where they're doing repairs and replacements going on. Things also looking pretty reasonable around the east of the island. No problems there. Sittingbourne at the moment, a little bit of a delay around Keiko Hill. Nothing too major, but it's there. And also, if you happen to be on St Michael's Road, queuing traffic near to Quickfits, I must admit, both directions causing a little hold up there. Otherwise, it's all running fine. If you're through Tenham and Norton Ash, no real issues to report. Faversham's looking fairly good at the moment. And in the opposite direction, if you happen to be heading up towards the Medway Towns, just the usual delays through the centre of Raynham. And then as you're going to the bottom end of Chatham Hill, as it goes round towards New Road, small amount of traffic there. And also queuing traffic from the railway station of Rochester, heading over Rochester Bridge at the moment in both directions. There we are. That's pretty much about that lot. On the motorway networks, the QE2 bridge is partially blocked clockwise. Slow traffic due to an earlier obstruction on the road between 31 and 1A between Lakeside and Dartford. Congestion is to be before junction 30 and affecting traffic coming in from the A13. Operation Brock on the M20 continues to be a pain in everyone's side, and everything else is looking good on the motorway networks at the moment. Finally, the only railway issue at the moment is the 7:40 Victoria service, currently 6 minutes late, due in at 7:46.
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was this day in 1973 that Stevie Wonder was involved in a car crash and went into a four-day coma. The accident also left him without any sense of smell. I thought I'd do a double play from Stevie. 7:33 is with us. Very

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0: 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Crimson and clover. Here we go, going off. Second floor, the 1970s.
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5: Before we go to this morning's 7:33, thanks to Kevin who mentioned about the Stevie Wonder scenario. Yes, Stevie Wonder involved in an accident this day in 1973. Kevin says, no sight, no smell. He says it makes the experience of going to McDonald's a little bit more acceptable, doesn't it? Simple enough. We are going for three songs, 1 year and another host of memories. Tracks that are on the way up, there are two of them and one non-mover. We start at this week's number three. It's a double A-side. I was stuck between whether to play Voulez-Vous or Angel Eyes. So I went for the Voulez-Vous version. Up from last week's five to this week's three, it's ABBA.

week on our 7:33. The double A side from ABBA at number 3. On August 1st, 1979, the Queen Mother, Queen Elizabeth, made a notable visit to Dover following her earlier installation as Lord Warden of the Cinque Ports. And on the 12th, the Kent Cycling Association held its annual 12-hour time trial event. If only they could do that quicker than I could say it. At number 2, it was a climber of this week, up from 14 to number 2, on its way to the number 1 spot for Cliff. Was it the influence of Stock Aitken and Waterman that had a head? Or was it the talent of Cliff Richard himself?

What were we driving around during the summer of 1979? Well, I can tell you, your top five cars. At five was the Ford Fiesta. Four, I should say, would be the Austin Allegro. At three, it was the Mini. At two, the Ford Escort. And at number one, you would be driving a Ford Cortina, whether it be a Mark IV or a Mark V, because it was right on the changeover of the brand new Cortina. Oh, and number one, it's a non-mover for the Rats.

0: Bob and the Boys at number one. I mentioned about the Ford Cortina just a couple of minutes ago. Gary the cabbie says, now you mentioned the Cortina, always reminds me of a little rhyme that we used to say whenever we saw one. The rhyme goes like this, and I hope you can share it with the listeners, and we shall. I wish I had a grey Cortina, whiplash aerial, plastic trim, grey Cortina, nothing meaner. I wish that I could be like him. Ah.
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0: Thank you, Gary. Let's share the travel, shall we?
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0: Give it a quarter of an hour. Main Road in Queenborough will be closed again until 5pm. You will need to take alternate routes to get around Queenborough and out the other direction. Simple enough, really. We're all looking good around the rest of the island at the moment. No real issues to report. Evidently, the lights down in Bayview are working fine this morning. No reports of anything being stuck on red. We're all looking fine and looking very, very good indeed over towards Sittingbourne, with the exception of the little bit of traffic that's coming down around Quay Street. But that's because of those roadwork signs that were all being erected earlier on this morning. We mentioned about, up and down Keycoe Hill there, keep an eye on it. There probably will be some lights going in there if they haven't already arrived, in honesty. Going down the 249 towards Detling, well, at the bottom of Detling Hill at the moment, just by the Detling turnoff, is where the queue is, all the way down to Junction 7 of the M20. And heading into Maidstone, well, we're starting to get the build-up of traffic coming in literally around a Fair Meadow. There's also the general issues that you get with the Operation Brock, so very slow literally around the Hollingbourne area. And also, talking of slow, the QE2 bridge, earlier obstruction on the road between 31 and 30. There's between Lakeside and, of course, Dartford. Going back and affecting traffic coming from the A13 as well, this one. On the M25, one lane blocked, queuing traffic due to an obstruction in the road there around the Swanley interchange. Keep an eye on that one. No other problems around at all apart from the queues, as I mentioned, at the bottom of Detling Hill. Finally, on the railways, all to time now, everything back as it should be.
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Evidently, back in 2010, big supermarkets collectively announced they will never ever sell meat from cloned animals. I'm guessing there's no money in it then. Anyway, let's head on towards news time.

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1: From the Sky News Centre at 8, people struggling with their mental health in England will be able to access support at new walk-in facilities on their local high street. They'll open in libraries and banks from the autumn under a government initiative. It includes dedicated mental health A&E care. Health Secretary Yvette Cooper says the benefits will be widespread.
2: Providing this support in a different way and also preventing people reaching that point in the first place by earlier intervention, that is good for all services and that is good for the whole of the NHS, that is good for the whole of social care. So it's doing things in a joined up way and taking mental health seriously.
1: FIFA President Gianni Infantino has been given the full support of the World Football Governing Body leadership. It follows his now-ditched plans to sell off stakes in the World Cup. But The Times is reporting he's offering the 2030 World Cup final to Morocco in exchange for their backing. Martin Hardy works for the paper.
3: Morocco can have the World Cup if you back me. Within that story is the Spanish FA president, Rafael Luzan, saying, I don't think so. That's going to be held in Spain in 2030. More and more people are pushing back against him, how he can govern at the top of this game.
1: A Cambridge University professor at the centre of a high-profile copying row has resigned, but Jason Arde is insisting we shouldn't see that as an acceptance of the narrative surrounding him. Having normal blood pressure, no diabetes and not smoking from the age of 45 have all been found to keep dementia at bay for over a decade. US researchers found the three factors preserved brain health. Police say fraudsters are moving beyond simple staged bumps to claim on insurance. Drivers are being warned criminals are using more aggressive and targeted methods in crash for cash scams. And Google's launched a new AI chat assistant to come to the rescue of any stressed parents this summer. The tech company says Jemmy Dorm can help families recreate holiday fun without breaking the bank. That's the latest. I'm Victoria Lawrence.
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4: In the local news, Kent and Medway GP surgeries have been plagued with IT issues caused by regular outages, leaving doctors and patients in the dark during appointments. A spokesperson from NHS Kent and Medway have reported they are aware and the network provider are investigating the issues. Affected practices will still open and teams are working hard to maintain regular service as best they can. The church in Hope Street, Sheerness, has been forced to hold services in a cafe following damage caused by children with catapults. It is suspected the youths were aiming at pigeons but instead broke windows and skylights, leaving glass on the floor inside. These events of vandalism and cruelty have been happening since February and the church and insurance company are looking into a vandalism-proof alternative. And finally, the Sherland Hotel and Londis shop in Eastchurch have been put on the market for £750,000. The shop tenants are hoping to renew their lease, which expires later this year. It is not yet known what will happen to the Sherland Hotel, which houses 17 bedrooms, a gym, spa, function rooms and a bar and restaurant. That's the latest from BRFM. I'm Karen Murray.
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6: Remaining largely dry with a chance of an isolated coastal shower, maybe. Spells of sunshine, although that sunshine may be rather hazy at times during the day, but temperatures around the average for the time of year at 23 degrees Celsius. Tonight, a dry and settled evening, cloudy for the most, with winds becoming light and variable, though remaining a little bit breezy along the coast. Overnight, we're down to 12 degrees. And Friday starts us off with cloudy and sunny spells, especially during the afternoon, and then clearing skies overnight. Feeling very warm in the light wind, with 25 degrees as our expected high. Talking of highs, high tide is 6:21 this evening at a height of 5.3 metres in Sheerness.
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0: So as it's cycle to work day today, I'm just wondering who's got the longest cycle to work locally. So do we know where it goes, starts and where it ends, and how long does it take? I mean, Chuckles is one of those that actually gets onto his bike most mornings, to be honest, to come up to the studio. He's come all the way from Queenborough. He's made it all the way up Minster Hill and all the way round over Batten Ball Hill and down into the studio. It takes you how long?
1: About 20 minutes.
0: 20 minutes, he says. 20 minutes. Mind you, he's got a little bit of additional battery power on the thing, so that's fine. 20 minutes. Has anyone got a further distance than about 3 miles and 20 minutes?

0: So Chuckles has just been talking to Rex down in Eastchurch, and Rex has been sort of working around on push bikes and things like that. So what's Rex been saying, Chuckles?
1: He's been talking about a character who cycles all the way from Sheerness over to Laysdown on a regular basis.
0: Okay, do we have a name for this character?
1: His name's Tim, I believe.
0: Tim. Tim, oh, frequently on the bike all the way to Laysdown from Sheerness. Yes, that's a fair old distance, to be honest.
1: He's now changed his work position, and he now works along Sheerness seafront, it would seem.
0: Well, there we go. That's all right, isn't it? So, can we do better than Sheerness to Laysdown on a bike ride? Come on then, see what you can do. Yeah.

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2: Down in Bayview, all the roadworks have been moved to the side of the road. Everything's out the way, so that's nice and clear to get through. However, if you're trying to get down Main Road, Queenbury, you won't be able to now. It's closed until 5 p.m. where the roadworks are going to continue for day two of three. So you'll need to take the alternative route to get round into Queenborough, and there are a couple of them, either via Sheerness and along the White Way, or you can go round, if you're coming from the Minster end, round by Morrison's and then down Somerset Way. Simple enough, really. Everything else on the island seems to be fine at the moment, which is great news indeed. Over in Sittingbourne, again, we're fairly clear all the way through at the moment, and things are looking fairly reasonable as you're heading down towards Faversham. No problems to report there at all, which is good news indeed. The opposite direction, of course, we were mentioning about the fact that Keycoal Hill was quite heavy with traffic. That's because they have got those lights and roadworks going on there. Whether it's road or whether it's trees again they're cutting, I'm not too sure, but they have got that going on all day today. Through the 249 southbound down to the bottom of Detling, that's running reasonably close to clear. It's only about a 3 or 4 minute delay to try and get you through. However, on the 249, literally as you're heading in towards Maidstone, there's been a bit of an accident there, literally down through Sittingbourne Road on the 249 itself. Just keep an eye on that one as you're going into the county town. Fairmeadow, not too bad at all. A little bit of traffic on Willington Street. Bluebell Hill, good at the bottom. And along the top, it's not too bad at all, to be fair. The earlier problems on the QE2 bridge, still slow due to the earlier obstruction on the road between 31 and 1A, with congestion back before Lakeside at Junction 30 and affecting the traffic coming in from the A13. And then with the M25, all traffic being temporarily held and stationary due to an accident. A van has been involved in one around the Swanley interchange at Junction 3, with congestion all the way back to Junction 2. That's just about it, because public transport is all on time.
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0: That's interesting. Steve the Bus says a battery power doesn't count as cycling. But to a certain extent, I think I might have to agree with you there. Because battery power just sort of helps you along. You don't have to pedal sometimes. But to be fair, every time I see Chuckles doing a little ride on a bike, he does pedal. Fair enough. Mind you, Pete in Halfway many moons ago used to do Sheerness to Raynham 3 or 4 times a week, and not for work. 3 or 4 times a week. That's impressive stuff, Pete, I've got to admit. I'm sure no one's going to be able to beat you on that one. Shall we play Missing Words? It's 8:28.
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0: from the days of glam and bubblegum rock. Yeah, absolutely. Barry Blue on the Bell record label. Dan over in Queenborough, I think you might need to have another work on this one.
1: I'll

Doing very well on Missing Words this morning, I must admit. There's a few of you got in there and they've got it right first time, which is great news indeed. We have got one more to take you up to the travel.

0: I've been looking out for the road closure on the street at I Wade. It's arrived. I found it. It's good news. Excellent indeed. Let's give you the up-to-date travel.
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0: Main Road in Queenborough is closed at the moment. Will be until about 5pm this afternoon. That's because of the repairs and maintenance that's going on there. Don't try and get down there. You're not going to be able to get through, so just take the alternative route. Over in I Wade, the street is closed. You cannot access either way, literally between School Lane and Sandling Way. Definite closure until, let's have a little look, August the 17th. So that's going to be a while, isn't it? That's going to take you over towards Grovehurst, a little bit further from there if you've avoided that. There's a little bit of traffic on the Grovehurst interchange at the moment, and on the 249 as you're heading down towards Stetling, things not looking too bad, around about 5 to 7 minute delay as you head down to the M20 at Junction 7 there. The earlier problems on the QE2 bridge, still slow after the obstruction in the road between 31 and 1A, with traffic being affected along the A13. The M25 still queuing after an earlier accident involving a van. That's clockwise around Junction 3 for the M20 and Junction 1, the Swanley interchange, with congestion all the way back to the Darrenth interchange at Junction 2. That's pretty much about it on the roads. On the railways, we're all to time, so good news indeed. Next update for you is with Mo at 9:30.
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0: I always end up singing along with that, to be fair. Sonny, Cher, and it's I've Got You, Babe. Talking of time, as we were just a minute ago off air, Chuckles has got the answers to this morning's missing words, haven't you?
1: Five words this morning, won't let nobody hurt you.
0: Good.
1: First in, Lorraine and Chris, Steve the Bus, Mick from Hogwarts, Kim in Pattaya, Terrain and Mick in Sitting Bull, Carol and Pete in Minster, Pete in Halfway, Terry and Roz over in Cambridge, Cheryl down at Willows, Shane at Suez, Kim in Sittingbourne, Mick down in Lower Howstow, Anvil in Minster, the Paymaster, Carol with a knee, and Eric.
0: Eric? Eric the half a bee, perchance?
1: Might be.
0: Might be. If half a bee was meant to be, yeah, we know this one. Here are the Pretenders.

that's just about it from me this morning, and indeed for me this week. I'm off tomorrow morning. I've got to take some of the kids to an airport. No particular one, just an airport. So Pete Finch is covering for me. I'm hoping at 6.

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1: From the Sky News Centre at 9. A raft of new mental health centres are to open in libraries, banks and other high street locations across England. The government's also announced more people in a crisis will be given specialist care in dedicated mental health emergency departments. The Prime Minister says it will be a lifeline for thousands. Brian Dowell from the charity Rethink says it's a step in the right direction.
2: The six pilot sites that we've seen tested over the last year or so had incredibly promising results. I think now the key thing for us to do is to accelerate that process, get these working in all parts of the country so that people actually get the care that they need.
1: Gianni Infantino has apologised for what he calls mistakes in his plans to sell off stakes in the World Cup. The FIFA president is facing calls to go but has been given the full support of the organisation's leadership. A University of Cambridge professor has quit following allegations he copied his PhD work and other research. Green Party leader Zach Palancis defended Jason Arde, who insists his resignation shouldn't be mistaken for an acceptance of the narrative surrounding him. Our reporter Graham Stottart has more.
3: Zach Polanski, he was one of 16,000 people who backed Jason Arde in a letter following this controversy among other MPs and Lords showing support for the professor.
1: A Latvian man's been extradited to the UK and charged over the death of a 12-year-old boy in Coventry. Keaton Slater was hit by a car more than 2 years ago. Wizz Air says its profits have slumped following soaring jet fuel prices caused by the Iran war. The low-cost airline recorded a £157 million loss between April and June. And Which has found some so-called high-strength omega-3 supplements cost double for the same dose as cheaper brands. The consumer group's research, the active ingredients in products. That's the latest. I'm Victoria Lawrence.
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5: A risk of an odd shower, but largely dry. Winds easing. Today, remaining largely dry with a chance of an isolated coastal shower. Spells of sunshine, although the sunshine may be rather hazy at times. Temperatures around average for the time of year. Maximum temperature, 23 degrees. Tonight, a dry and settled evening. Cloudy for the most, with winds becoming light and variable, though remaining breezy along the coast. Minimum temperature, 12 degrees. Turning cloudy on Friday, with some sunny spells, especially during the afternoon, and clearing skies overnight. Feeling very warm in light winds, the maximum temperature 25 degrees. Your outlook for Saturday through to Monday? Well, it's going to be largely dry with sunny spells on Saturday and Sunday. In the sunshine, it will be feeling increasingly warmer, becoming cloudy on Monday, but remaining dry. Your high tide at Sheerness today is at 18:21 this evening at a height of 5.3 metres.
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0: It's Thursday morning. That means it's Marvellous Mo here. Yes, you're thinking, what, not twice this week? Well, he was on Monday as well. Anyway, it's the mid-morning rewind. It's Thursday. I'm here, and you're obviously here as well. So it's good to have you with me. What a fantastic breakfast show, as usual, with the mighty John Sissons and his able assistant, Barry. They always get us off to a great start. Love them to bits. They're the sheet anchors of the BRFM Monday to Friday, definitely. They keep us all going. So what are we doing? We need to know what is the year. If you know what the year is, you know the score. You'll win that meal for two, that Sunday carvery for two down at the Seaside Pub. If you know what it is, 01795 874422 for a call to me, or text on 07510984001. Let's have a look, see who's come on board. Right, Kim in Pattaya was the first one over there. Brilliant. Good morning, Kim. You've got it right. Cheryl from the Willow Trees has got it right as well. Good morning, Cheryl. I rolls up the lane, spot on. You got it right. I think it must have been because it was T-Rex and Mr. Mark Boolan. You all got it right. Carol and Pete from Minster, spot on. Well done. No. Yeah, Petri, Keith, you got it right. Of course you have. Ian G. I'll take your first answer, which I think is correct. Lorraine and Chris from Queenborough, you need to guess again because you're quite way out there. Okay, right, so I'm going to play another song and then I'll give you some clues. This next song was from Rod Stewart and it was a double A-side, but something else. So there you go. This is the Morning Rewind with Marvellous Mo and this is Reason to Believe.
1: 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What's the year?

0: pump there, I tell you. What a song, Reason to Believe, double A-side with the fabulous Maggie May. Yes, right, what we got? We got a load of you coming now. Following Ian G, who was the last one the last time. I've got Ian in the Glen now. There's two Ians, eh? Steve the Bus, of course, has got in there because he knows what he knows. Kim in Sydney Bourne's, come on. Stan the Man, good morning, Stan the Man. Again, sorry you've been in hospital, fella, again, but it was nice to talk to you. Keep your pecker up, keep your chin up. I'll have a chat with you later when we've got more time. Right, Tim Wood. Woods Car Sales, you've got it spot on, fella. Ray in Bayview, good morning, Ray. Yeah, you're there, mate. Frosty, good morning, Frosty. You're spot on. Annie B by the Sea. Okay, you've got it right, Annie B by the Sea. I like that one. Carol with an E, you've got it spot on. The Mighty Hot Pot's in there with a, and Lorraine and Chris from Queenborough have got it right too. So, right, it's time for the clues. I don't want to make it too easy, but the sport first. Arsenal won the FA Cup. Arsenal won the First Division. And as an Arsenal fan, I was very happy. Lee Trevino won the British Open at golf. John Newcombe won Wimbledon for the men. Yvonne Goola Goola Gongs, she won it for the ladies. Goola Woggla Gongs, yeah, it's Woola Gongs. Jackie Stewart was a Formula One champion of the world. The Mighty Specify won the Grand National. Wales won the Five Nations, they always did in them days, and the Grand Slam, yeah. Oh, yes, Boyle. The Ponte Bridge, yeah, and all that lot. And the world champion heavyweight boxer of the year was Smoking Joel Frazier. I'm going to try to erase you. Yeah, right. John Spencer was world snooker champion this year. Surrey were the county champions at cricket. We won the Ashes in this particular year, inspired by a great leadership of Ray Illingworth, a good old Yorkshireman there. But John Snow was the star, taking 31 wickets in the series. And Australian captain Bill Laurie was sacked after it. Well, he should have resigned like everybody else and been all right. That's just sport. If you know what the year is, just from that or from the lovely tunes I'm playing, and it is lovely tunes, 01795874422 for the phone. Text 07510984001. The Rolling Stones were doing well. They were taking a little bit of brown sugar.
1: 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What's the year?

0: the mighty Rolling Stones. What is the year is all I'm asking you. Thanks again to John Sissons for the breakfast show. He'll be back on Monday. He's not around tomorrow, I understand. Right, he's going to the airport or something. Right, got some more winners. Andy in Bayview, good morning. You're spot on, fella. Anvil in Minster, you've got it right. Karen W, good morning. You're spot on. Tractor Man, yeah, you're on the winners rostrum there. And Digger Dave and Bert, you got. Chris from Seabreeze, you need to guess again, mate. You're a little bit out there. But I'm sure we'll give you some more clues and you'll get over the line. So more clue. What was we watching on the old TV? We were watching Upstairs, Downstairs. Remember that? The Persuaders. Now, I like that. Yeah, Roger Moore, Tony Curtis. Oh, Grey Whistle Test, of course, my favourite in this particular year. Two Ronnies, yes. Bless This House. A Play for Today. The Good Old Days. What a load of old. Grandstand, Armchair to Theatre, and Panorama. That was it. That was what we were watching on the TV in this particular time. If you think you know the year, give me a call or give me a text on 07510984001. Who's up next? A bit of Ray Stevens and Bridget the Midget.
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0: You can't do that, fella!
1: Oh, Mr. Ray Stevens there with Bridget the Midget. What a song from this particular year. Got some more winners for you. Rob on Seabreeze has got it right. Big Steve, he said, suddenly vocal on this, the first song he ever did. He was talking about Brown Sugar there. Welling Paul's got it right. Well done, Welling Paul. Vince from Holly Bush, you got it right. Dan from Queenbury Art. Mrs. Shrek, you need to guess again. You're out on that. Let's have a look. Oh, we've got to get up to the old travel. And from this year, this was a big hit. And I like this one. This is Atomic Rooster.
2: The hits, the headlines, the mid-morning rewind with the Seaside Pub. What's the year?

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1: Right, let's have a look around the trains. They're all running fine. Let's have a look around the island. The island's looking pretty good at the moment, I must say. I sped onto the island this morning. There's a little bit of a build-up at halfway, but there's nothing else to really warrant any worry. Sheerness down to Sittingbourne is going to take you 19 minutes. Both bridges are running fine. Sheerness down to Maidstone is going to take you 32 minutes. You hit the traffic at Detlin. Down onto the M20 slip. Don't forget Operation Brock's in place. M20, though, is running not too bad, and so is the M2. Sheerness round to Raynham. Well, that'll take you 26 minutes this morning. Now, this thing on Key Coal is a bit weird because they keep on Key Coal Hill go towards Raynham. They keep putting the traffic lights in, the temporary ones in, then taking them away again. So the other morning, I had to go through there twice, and it's a bit strange. At 11 o'clock, it was open. 10 past 11, it was shut again. But anyway, all good fun. Look out for Key Street. Going the other way, Sheerness down to Faversham, 34 minutes. If you go 249 and then down the M2. But coming through Sittingbourne is the usual stuff, to be honest. St Michael's Road is really bad, and so is the Eurolink. There has also been an accident on St Michael's Road, making the journey towards Cranky roundabout Snats Fitness really, really bad. That continues all the way up Snips Hill and through to Fox Hill as well. So going to Faversham that way. There's also hold ups through Tenham, so try and avoid going to Faversham in that direction if you can. And there is an accident on St Michael's Road that is causing a few problems at the moment, but should be okay in time.
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4: 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Now and again, we'll have that little wallflower, little Dave with us. Won't we, Dave?
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7: 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What's the year? The hits, the headlines, the mid-morning rewind with the Seaside Pub. What's the year?
8: 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What's the year?

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0: Ride with Cousin Norman. That's for anyone who's got a cousin named Norman. Of course. Right, who's the winners? Ben and Liam Jean have got over the line. The Yorkie Bar Kid's in and he's got it right too. Melk P, Mrs. Shrek has now got it right. Of course, Trisha's come on board. Perry and... just another one there. The Witch. The Witch has got it right too. Somebody got it wrong, didn't they, down there? Where was it? Phil on the sunny south coast, you on a T-shirt, virtual T-shirt, man. You've got a guess again. Guess again. Yes, you have. Right. That's the popular names of this particular year were Michael, James, David, John and Robert for the guys. For girls, Susan, Karen, Mary, Elizabeth and Sarah. What were we watching on the old films? Well, it was quite The French Connection, Clockwork Orange, The Last Picture Show, Clute, Dirty Harry, Straw Dogs. What was that? Willy Wonka's and his Chocolate Factory. God, they made some versions of that, didn't you? Diamonds Are Forever and Bedknobs and Broomsticks. There you go. I'm giving it to you. If you think you know what it is, give me a call or give me a text, 07510 984001. Because all I can say to you lot is, let your yes be yeah.
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0: Wonderful. Got a bit of ska for you from the year in particular. Tony and Paula, you need to guess again. You're not quite there. But some more winners ska on there. Pete from Minster's got it right. Phil on the sunny south coast just called me. He's now got it right. Chris from Seabreeze, you're spot on, fella. Stephen Mark, the ever-smiling Mark from Blenwood Elite. Stephen, the ever-smiling Mark from Blenwood Elite. And Jeremy says, this was the year I left boarding school. Wow. Didn't know you was posh, Jeremy. I thought you were like me, you know. You scumbag college and all that. Okay. Well, I'll give you the top cars of the year. Top-selling car. It's dominated by Lanin because the top-selling car was the Austin 1100, followed by the Austin Mini, and they pushed the Ford Cortina down to third. There you go. So everybody was buying the 1100s. I don't know why. There were a load of old... Yeah, and the Minis were too small for me. When you got long legs, you can't drive all the way to Cornwall and then fall out the other end with cramp, which I did on holidays. Right, where are we going with all this rubbish? I'll give you the news headlines after this and then you'll all get it right. Or maybe I'll keep you hanging on a little bit longer. So there you go. Right, next up, I'm going to run away from you. Sounds like a plan.
1: The hits, the headlines, the mid-morning rewind with the Seaside Pub. What's the year?
0: Tammy Lynn! She's running away from everybody, this one.

0: Run away from you. Don't run away from me. Stick with Mo. The sun's shining. It's Thursday. We're having a great time. We're going to give away a car for you two tomorrow about 10 o'clock. And you can get in the draw today with me. Just give me the year. That's all. Right, this is your last set of clues because this is the news. In this year, we had decimal day. Yes, I know. Well, not long time work as an accountant, and that's not good when they change the whole. Yeah, anyway, Ibrox disaster, that was dreadful, absolutely dreadful. There was a coup in Uganda, a military coup, that is, with Idi Amin. Do you remember? Idi Amin, or whatever his name was. Charles Manson was sentenced to death. I'm surprised he didn't get two sentences of that. The mighty Jim Morrison of the Doors died. Oh, no. The Indo-Pakistani war ended. Rolls-Royce aero engines, yeah, the aero engines, not the cars, the aero engines, went bust. Ooh, yeah. And there was a 47-week postal strike. Yes. Oh, my goodness, we had our troubles. We had our troubles, you got mine. Right, that's all the clues you're going to get today. You need to give me a call on 01795874422 if you think you know the answer. Or you can text me on 07510984001. I've gone all Jeremy, haven't I? Jeremy with his boarding school. Yes, yes. Caller 3760 just said the right year, whoever you are. But yeah, so I can't remember all the numbers. That's all. But a big hit and a big influence on me in this year was this one from Labby Siffrey.
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Right, joining Jeremy, caller 3760 is Mr. and Mrs. Soapy, I have to say. Pauline's been on the phone and Rex has been on the phone. Tony and Paula, you got it right and then you changed your answer again, so I'll take your first one. I'll take your first answer and you've got it right. Anyway, where are we going? Well, Indiana wants me, so I'm off.

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1: From the Sky News Centre at 10, people struggling with their mental health in England will be able to access support at new walk-in facilities on their local high street. They'll open in libraries and banks from the autumn under a £343 million government initiative. Health Secretary Yvette Cooper says the benefits will be widespread.
2: Providing this support in a different way and also preventing people reaching that point in the first place by earlier intervention, that is good for all services and that is good for the whole of the NHS, that is good for the whole of social care. So it's doing things in a joined up way and taking mental health seriously.
1: It looks like Gianni Infantino's keeping his job as FIFA president. He's admitted mistakes in trying to sell off parts of the World Cup, but has been backed by the organisation. A professor's resigned after his university in Cambridge started a plagiarism investigation. Jason Arday says the accusations are taking a toll on him. A man accused of killing a Scottish woman in Greece and disposing of her body in a suitcase has arrived at court in Athens for a further hearing. The body of Elizabeth Jane Ross was found in a derelict building in the Greek capital last month. Avoiding three things in middle age is linked to 13 more years without dementia. Researchers from a New York hospital examined what impacts the risk. They say having normal blood pressure, no diabetes, and not smoking from the age of 45 to 65 helps. Dr. Michael Jones is from the Alzheimer's Research UK charity.
3: It turns what can often be quite an abstract kind of dementia risk measurement or statement, which might not mean much to people, and gives you that kind of figure of 13 years longer without dementia, which I think might be a bit more impactful.
1: And Jos Buttler has become the highest run scorer in T20 cricket after 51 not out for Manchester Super Giants in the 100. His 20-ball blitz took him past Kieran Pollard and onto 14,833 runs. That's the latest. I'm Victoria Lawrence.
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5: Risk of the odd shower, but largely dry, winds easing. Today, remaining largely dry with a chance of an isolated coastal shower. Spells of sunshine, although the sunshine may be rather hazy at times. Temperatures around average for the time of year. Maximum temperature, 23 degrees. Tonight, a dry and settled evening, cloudy for most, with winds becoming light and variable. Though remaining breezy along the coast. Minimum temperature, 12 degrees. Friday, turning cloudy with some sunny spells, especially during the afternoon, and clearing skies overnight. Feeling very warm in light winds. Maximum temperature, 25 degrees. Outlook for Saturday to Monday, largely dry with sunny spells on Saturday and Sunday. In the sunshine, it will be feeling increasingly warmer, becoming cloudy on Monday, but mainly dry. Your high tide at Sheerness today is at 18.21 this evening. High to 5.3 meters.
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as my fellow presenter Simon just said, he got the year right, but he also said, what a way to start the hour. Oh, you can't do this year without doing Slade. I remember Slade, one of the first bands that actually invited, towards the end of a gig, invited people onto the stage. It got stupid. Got absolutely, I think, I'll have to look it up. I think at one time, one of these outdoor scaffolding types, I think it actually collapsed because they had probably more people on the stage than on it. Yeah, it is a great way to start the hour. The year is, of course, everybody knows, 1971. And if you went to a Slade concert in that year, that's what you'd be getting. High volume, high voltage, rock and roll. Right, so I'm going to go through all you lovely winners. You go in the draw tomorrow with the lovely Dan about this time, and you can win the Carvery to for two down at the Seaside Pub. Right, the first one this morning was Kim in Pattaya, followed by Cheryl at the Willow Trees, Rolls Up the Lane, Carol and Pete from Minster, Pear Tree Keith, Ian G, Ian in the Glen, Steve the Bus, Kim in Sittingbourne. Let's have a look. Stan the Man, Tim Woods Car Sales in Raynham, Ray in Bayview, Frosty, Annie B by the Sea, Carol with an E, Hot Pot, Lorraine and Chris in Queenborough, Andy in Bayview, Anvil in Minster, Karen W, Tractor Man, Digger Dave and Burt, Rob on Sea Breeze, Big Steve, Welling Paul, Vince at Hollybush, Dan from Queenborough, Ben and Liam G, Yorkie Bar Kid, Malk P, Mrs. Shrek, Trisha, Perry, The Witch, Pete from Minster, Phil on the sunny south coast, Chris from Sea Breeze, Stephen, Mark, the Blenwood Elite, Jeremy, Mr. and Mrs. Soapy, Pauline, Rex, Tony and Paula, and finally our very own Simon. Yes, right, do you know what happens now? It's banana time. I clear down all your messages from the whole of the morning, and then I set about my mystery guest where you can win another lunch for two over at the Woodstock Club. So there you go. And I play you two songs back to back to get us there. And I've picked two very different songs, one from CCS and one from the truly brilliant Temptations.

CCS there and Tap Turns on the Water. We're still carrying on with a few from 1971, because what a year for music this is. Phil agrees with me, he just said brilliant year. And Morning Mo from an absolutely supersonic sunny all hellos, but dog sitting Bert and Rodney for an hour or three, and told Alex to put BRFM on in someone's house. Alex, do you mean Alexa? Oh, perhaps it is. Hello. So nice to hear from you. Hear from you. Nice, Mo. So nice to hear you. To hear you. Nice, Mo. I think you're stealing catchphrases from people there, mate. This is Pete the Crane with Bert and Rodney. Thank you, Pete. It's always good to hear from Pete. And he usually clunks up the second hour and, yeah, all good. Right, where are we going? Okay, where are we going? Let's have a look. We're going to do the mystery guest, and the mystery guest will win you a Sunday lunch for two at the Woodstock Club. That is the home of Sittingbourne Football Club, as you know, which is very close to my heart. The mystery guest today was born in West Bromwich. His father, a qualified civil engineer. His mother of Romani descent. Oh, there you go. That's your starter for 10. Starter for 10. Where are we going? We're still in 1971 for a little bit, because there's some good music. This was Peter Noon going solo from his Hermits with the classic

0: artist is Mr. Peter New. The biggest part of the British invasion, I think, Herman and the Hermits, along with Dave Clark Five, they were. Right, Lottie, you got it right so far. That's good. The clues must be too easy. Steve the Bus, Kim in Pattaya, The Witch and Melt P have all got it right. Yes, who's got it wrong? The Malo Gang, you've got it wrong. You need to guess again. But apart from that, the rest of you got it right. So, born West Bromwich, his father a qualified civil engineer, his mother of Romani descent. Grew up in Hayley Green, Howes Owen, at home as a boy. He used to hide behind the curtains and sing Elvis songs. Good lad he was. He was a good lad. We liked him. Also, from 1971, I can't go through 71 without playing Badfinger. I remember seeing these live.
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1: Right, we'll start with the trains. Just one to tell you about, Sittingbourne to London Victoria, the 10:40. That's the 10:40 to London Victoria. That's running 4 minutes late. It's going out at 10:44. Right.

0: temporary traffic lights on Keyhole Hill are in play at the moment, so it is a bit of a nightmare at the moment. There wasn't earlier, but they are now. Coming, so seeing this round of rain is going to take you 26 minutes, mate. It'll be a bit slow through there. Shinners down to Faversham. If you're going through Sittingbourne, they've cleared that accident on St Michael's Road, but it's still very, very heavy down St Michael's Road and down the Eurolink, all the way up to, from Crown Key and Snaps Fitness, all the way up to Snips Hill, and also Fox Hill is very busy. Although it is moving through Tenham now, which is a lot better than it was an hour ago. I'll be back in an hour with some more travel. That's it for now.
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0: I don't know what goes on in those blocks of flats. I don't know.
1: And knocked three times on a CD. What's going on? Disgusting. Disgusting. Throw a bucket of water over him. Right. Loads of you got it right. Oh, Steve, the bus was the first one, wasn't he? Steve, I got a message for you. Don't forget, there's an envelope by the phone in the presenter's room. You've got to pick it up because you won it last week, I believe. So, anyway, there's one for Steve the bus here, anyway. So, Steve the bus is on the winner's rostrum, along with Kim in Pattaya, The Witch, Melk P, Perry, Dan in Queenborough, Tractor Man, Soapy and Mrs. Soapy, Anvil in Minster, Cheryl in the Willow Trees, and Karen W. You've all got the mystery guest right already. I've got to make these questions harder, haven't I? All these clueses. Right, some more clueses. Born West Bromwich, father a qualified civil engineer, his mother of Romani descent. Grew up in Hayley Green, Halesowen. At home as a boy, he hid behind the curtains and tried to sing like Elvis. He went to King Edward's Grammar School in Stourbridge. In his mid-teens, he developed a strong, strong passion for blues music, citing Willie Dixon and Robert Johnson as his heroes. So there you go. Oh, Big Steve just come in with a... Yeah. Big Steve just come in with his... He says, West Brom's favourite son. There you go. Okay, I hope you like Tony Orlando and Dawn. Well, no, it's actually just Dawn in them days, but there you go. Next up, one of my favourite songs from this particular year. We're still on 71, and this is Redbone.

0: go, which queen of New Orleans from the mighty Redbone? Oh, Molly, Molly. Right, Stan the Man has joined Big Steve, and also Annie B by the Sea. You've got it right as well. By the Sea, got to write it all down, haven't we? Got to get it right. That's 14 winners so far. You're doing really, really well. You go all going to top of the class. All going to top of the class. Right. Carrying on with the old clueses. Right. Born at West Brom, his father a qualified civil engineer, his mother of Romany descent. Grew up in Hayley Green, Hal's Owen. At home as a boy, he'd be on the curtain singing Elvis songs. He went to King Edward's Grammar School in Stourbridge. In his mid-teens, he developed a strong passion for blues music, citing Willie Dixon and Robert Johnson as his heroes. He abandoned his training as a chartered accountant after 2 weeks to get some more GCSEs and become part of the Midlands blues scene. Oh, yes. While still pursuing his music career, he had many jobs. Wimpy Construction and Woolworths, to name but two. Who is this man? Who is this man? OK, we're still in 71 for a little bit, and this is David Ansel Collins.
1: And the Magnificent.
0: Oh, it's very nice to see you.
1: I'm back, but the shaker was so boss, most turnering, storming, sound of soul.
0: What are you saying then?

0: answers of the mystery guest, but Kim in Pattaya's reminding me that after 12 today is artists beginning with M. Artists beginning with M because I had Al on Monday, because I was here Monday. Everybody was with me on Monday. Yeah, of course you were. Loads of you. So Kim in Pattaya's picked his M, and you've all got to do the same. Right, so let's have a look, see if we can give some more clues. We've got 14 winners so far. Born West Bromwich, his father a qualified civil engineer, his mother of Romany descent. Grew up in Hayley Green, Hal's Owen, at home as a boy. Hid behind the curtains and tried to sing Elvis songs. He went to King Edward's Grammar School in Stourbridge. In his mid-teens, he developed a strong passion for blues music, citing Willie Dixon and Robert Johnson as his heroes. He abandoned his training as a chartered accountant after just 2 weeks to gain more GCSEs and also pursue a career in the Midlands blues scene. Whilst pursuing his busy career, he did many, many jobs, including Wimpy Construction and Woolwich, to name but two. Woolwich. He cut three obscure singles as a singer on CBS. Oh, yes, he did. Yes, it didn't come to anything, but you have to start somewhere, don't you? You have to start somewhere. Jonathan King, well, he started everywhere. He had one of his guises as the Piggots. Piggots? Piglets. I got the wrong teeth in, definitely. And this is Johnny Reggae from 71.
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3: 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He's grown his

0: Remember, Penny Loafers, and your Monkey Boots, your Doc Martens, and they, Two Tone Tonic Strides. I just remember that. I had a beautiful pair of champagne tonic. It's funny when you get a moment like that, something, music hits you, and it really got to me then. Suddenly, I was back in 71. A young lad, a young lad. There you go. Trish has joined the fray. She's got the mystery guest right. And Linda's the second one to give me an M. Give me an M, Linda, to go with Kim in Pattaya. So there you go. Right. Born West Bromwich. His father, a qualified civil engineer, his mother of Romani descent, grew up in Haley Greenhouse Owen. At home as a boy, hid behind the curtains and tried to sing like Elvis. He went to King Edward's Grammar School in Stourbridge. In his mid-teens, he developed a light for blues music, citing Willie Dixon and Robert Johnson as his heroes. He abandoned his training as a chartered accountant after just 2 weeks to gain more GCSEs and become part of the Midlands blues scene. Whilst pursuing his blues career, he did many jobs, including Wimpy Construction and the Woolworths, to be O2. He cut three obscure singles as a singer on CBS, which got him nowhere. He sang with various bands, including the Crawling King Snakes. They always have a rough old one. And, yeah. Anyway, he didn't get anywhere. Of course he didn't. In 1968, he met a famous guitarist from the Yardbirds and formed a band with him. Oh, yes. Oh, yes. Who is this man? Do you know who it is? I don't know. But Sweet, in 1971, where they were singing about Alexander Graham Bell.
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0: Right, for him, Perry wants my new song, Martha Smoke. one day, yeah. And also, William Paul's given me an M, but he's also in the mystery guest. It's not him. You might think it's him, but it's not him. So there you go. That was Alexander Graham Bell. From 1971. So, I don't know if I've got time to... No, I haven't got time to give you some more clues. I have to give you more clues after the news. Take us to the news. 1971, I think it's the last one for them. And it's called Lightfoot.
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1: From the Sky News Centre at 11. Walk-in mental health facilities will pop up in libraries, banks and elsewhere on the high street in England this autumn. Up to 159 dedicated sites will open as part of a £343 million initiative. 100 of those will be specialised community centres, with many expected to keep their doors open 7 days a week. Brian Dow is from the charity Rethink.
2: If your mental health gets worse, then it's more likely you're going to find it difficult to keep doing a job. So you might end up in debt, your housing situation might be at risk, and then that captures you in a very vicious circle. So what we've seen from the trial of these is a reduction in inpatient admissions.
1: A man's arrived at court in Greece accused of killing a Scottish aid worker. The body of Elizabeth Jane Ross was found in an abandoned warehouse in Athens last month. The suspect denies the Greek equivalent of a murder charge. Our Scotland correspondent Conor Gillies is in the Greek capital.
3: The suspect in this investigation is an Afghan champion boxer, a man who was an orphan as a child, fled his home country and came here, setting up what we believe is a refugee charity along with his wife.
1: The UK has announced fresh sanctions on Russia after repeated strikes on Ukraine. They target the Kremlin's military oil and gas revenues. A low proportion of England's rivers and lakes currently meet required water standards. The Environment Agency says 14.3% have achieved good ecological status. That's down from 16.3%. Cricket and Dan Lawrence, Brydon Carr, Sam Cook and Ollie Pope have all been recalled to the England Test squad to face Pakistan. Injured Jacob Bethell misses the entire series later this month. And the promoters behind last year's Oasis reunion tour have been given a license to host events at Nebworth. The application lists details like 125,000 people expected, live music and the sale of alcohol. That's the latest. I'm Victoria Lawrence.
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5: Right, remaining largely dry with a chance of an isolated coastal shower. Spells of sunshine, although the sunshine might be rather hazy at times. Temperatures around average for the time of year. Maximum temperature, just 23 degrees. Tonight, a dry and settled evening, cloudy for the most, with winds becoming light and variable, though remaining breezy along the coast. Minimum temperature, 12 degrees. Friday, turning cloudy with some sunny spells, especially during the afternoon, and clearing skies overnight. Feeling very warm in light winds. Maximum temperature, 25 degrees. Outlook for Saturday through to Monday, largely dry with sunny spells on Saturday and Sunday. In the sunshine, it'll be feeling increasingly warmer, becoming cloudy on Monday, but remaining dry. High tide at Sheerness is at 1821 tonight, height of 5.3 metres.
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0: Mr. Elton John or Sir Elton to you. I've got 15 winners of the mystery guest. Let's see if I can get a few more. Born West Brom, his father, a qualified civil engineer, his mother of Romany descent, grew up in Hayley Green, Howes Owen. At home as a boy, he hid behind the curtains and tried to sing like Elvis. He went to King Edward's Grammar School in Stourbridge. In his mid-teens, he developed a passion for the blues. He abandoned his training to follow the Midlands blues scene. And he did various jobs, Wimpy Construction and Woolworths, to name but two. He cut three obscure singles as a on CBS, which got nowhere. and then he formed various bands. In 1968, he met a famous guitarist from the Yardbirds, and they formed a band. From 1968 to 1970, 1970 to 1980 became world famous. Great albums and big tours of the UK and America. One little known fact about this singer, he was once the tea boy for the Small Faces. How's about that then? He's a real tasty geezer. I've got two more clues after this and then I'm going to give it away. Okay, what are we doing? A bit of Hazel O'Connor, I think.
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0: I'm going to call VAR, says Jeremy. You haven't mentioned me in your mystery guest. Because I haven't got it on there. Have you text? I'll have a look back. I can't see no ticks from Jeremy. Hold on. Yeah, I've got it. Sorry, Jeremy. What's happened? It sometimes happens. This, it comes and it pops down the list a bit. It comes in at a certain time, but it doesn't appear. And then all of a sudden, you've appeared between Kim and Annie B the C, which is way back. Well, yeah, no, I've got you on there, mate. So, yeah, no need for VAR. But thanks for mentioning it, because I didn't mention you. Lorraine Inquist, the geezer you're thinking about, was born in North London. So that is not right, I'm afraid. I'm going to... So with Jeremy, I've got 16 winners, so I'm going to wind it up now. So this is your last chance. Born West Bromwich, his father was a qualified civil engineer, his mother was of Romany descent. He grew up in Hayley Green, Howe Zone. At home as a boy, he hid behind the curtains and sung like Elvis. He went to King Edward's Grammar School in Stourbridge. He developed a strong passion for the blues, citing Willie Dixon and Robert Johnson as his heroes. He banded as a train-in to follow the, as a chartered accountant, to follow the Midlands blues scene. While pursuing his blues career, he did various jobs, one with Wimper Construction and one with Woolworths, to be named two. He cut through obscure singles as a young lad on CBS, got nowhere. He started singing with various bands. In 68, he met an already famous guitarist from the Yardbirds and they formed a band. From 68 to 1980, they became a world-famous band. Great albums and big tours. One little-known fact about this guy is he was once the T-boy for the Small Faces. And like me, he idolised Steve Marriott. He wrote mystical lyrics to sing in this hard, rocky blues band. With his long blonde hair and his open shirt, chest screaming out, he was every inch the rock god. Who is he? Yes, who is he? If you get the band, you know who it is. Anyway, who's next? No, who? If you know what the answer is, give me a call, 01795 87442, or give me a text, 07510984001, because I'm going to tell you who it is after this one by the who.
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Mighty Who, 1969, Pinball Wizard. What a terrific song. Oh, love playing that, love doing that. Right, today's mystery guest was the one and only West Brom's finest, Mr. Robert Plant of Led Zeppelin. And the winners are, on the winners' roster, Steve the Bus, Kim in Pattaya, The Witch was 3, 4 Malk P, 5 Perry, 6 Dan in Queenborough, 7 Tractor Man, 8 Soapy and Mrs. Soapy, 9 Anvil in Minster, 10 Cheryl in the Willow Trees, 11 Karen W, 12 Big Steve, 13 Stan the Man, 14 Annie B by the Sea, 15 Trisha, and 16 Jeremy. And Jeremy was the last one. And the random number generators come out with number seven, which is Tractor Man. So Tractor Man, if you get in touch, well, get a voucher for a meal for two over at the Woodstock Club on any Sunday you like. You have to book, but with the voucher, you get two meals. There you go. So a bit of Led Zepp with the amazing Mr. Robert Plant singing. This is called Black Dog.

Yeah, that was Mr. Robert Plant, Strutting His Stuff. The winner of the mystery guest is Tractor Man. Get in touch and I'll get the voucher to you. That was Black Dog. What a tune. What a tune. Right. Tractor Man's the winner of that. We got artists beginning with M for Mo. M for Mo after 12. If you've got something to give me that. Right. Next up, a bit of Jim Diamond.

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1: Right, just one on the trains to tell you about. That's the Sittingbourne to Ramsgate, 11:44. That's going at 8 minutes late. No, 6 minutes late at 11:50. Looking at the old Mapperies and looking across. Let's have a look. The island, it's the same as earlier, with halfway being very busy and busy around by the station, but also got some, it looks like some roadworks there on the lower road just past the Bramble Down. The Bramble Down shop. Yes, it's a bit busy along there, but apart from that,

0: got worse, I think, through Sittingbourne. St Marcus Road and the Eurolink Way is very busy. Snatch Fitness and Crown Key is very busy indeed. Let's have a look. Snipsil and Fox Hill, both really busy. And if you're going all the way down to Faversham, by Crispin's in Tenham, there's roadworks there, so it's very busy in Tenham itself. I'll give you one more travel in about an hour, but that's how it's looking.
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0: Thanks to Mel P for giving me his M. Thanks to Mel P for giving me M. Mr. and Mrs. Soapy, sorry that I've not got that lot on the system. Don't forget, I'm taking requests for artists beginning with M for after 12. I've got quite a few, but I need a few more. So get on the blower to me, 01795 874422, or give me a text on 07510984001. If you've got an artist beginning with M, and I'll pick the song. We're going up to the events guide now. With the Killers.
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2: 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Oh, yes, we are. So you got all this lot. Hook a duck, coconut shy, pick a stick, tombola, bottle bags, bric-a-brac, lucky dip, guess the sweets in a jar, bouncy castle, face painting, visit from Hello Kitty. 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Tea and coffee, cold canned drinks, cake pops, Mars bar slice. 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Cake bars, brownies, cookies. 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Rosemary House, 43 Trinity Road, Sheerness. 43 Trinity Road, Sheerness. ME12, 2PF. Family fun day. Get there. We're there as well. Yes, we are. And we're the best, as you know. Get along to the family fun day.
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Kim in Pattaya wanted Melanie. I bet we can't. I can't sing that without going into the Wurzels. That's the trouble. I got a brand new combine harvester. You just want to sing Thanks from Kim in Pattaya. But that is great. But you know what I mean? It's just like the spoof one takes over, doesn't it? Right, Thanks from Kim in Pattaya.

0: The House of Fun Madness. That was for the lovely Linda. Thank you, Linda, for picking that one. Good song, thank you. Well, oh, good song. You, good artist. Me, good song. Perry wanted Marvellous Mo. for him, I think she wants me to play my jingle. 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

Thanks, Perry. Thanks for putting forward Marvel's Moper. I thought I'd better pay mud for you. Right, let's have a look. Oh, Linda says, wishing the Brickies a brilliant season. Oh, give us some good luck, Linda. We're going to need it. We're down at Croydon, the favourites on Saturday. The team that knocked us out of the playoffs but still didn't go up. The team that could go full-time professional if they get promoted this year. They really, really do want to go up. They're going to go full-time professional this year. They are the loads of money team at the moment because they've got Wilfred Zaha, the ex-Manchester United and Crystal Palace player, and Stormzy the rapper funding them. So it's Mo against the millionaires. Mo against them. Should have that as M, shouldn't we? Never mind, we'll get there in the end. Well, in Paul, I know he works on a Thursday night, so he can't have too much input, but he said the Monkees, and oh, I love you, Wellin Paul, say the Monkees. So it's a toss-up between my two favourites. Last Train to Clarksville? Maybe, maybe, baby. But I haven't heard this one for a while. This is my other Monkees favourite. This is called Pleasant Valley Sunday. Just great lyrics.

Dirty Monkeys, thanks to William Paul. The paymaster wanted a bit of Mel and Kim. I am not going to argue with the paymaster.

0: Mel and Kim. Oh, yes, Mel and Kim. What's up next? Right, we're going to go up to the travel with two. One for Viking Mum, who wanted a bit of meatloaf. And one for Trisha, who wanted a bit of Mr. Big. So, yeah, meatloaf, Mr. Big. See you after the travel.
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1: Right, let's have a little look. The trains, they're all running fine at the moment. There's one a bit earlier, but no problem there. Over on the island here, we've got the three places to tell you about. Halfway is busy, up by the station is busy, and the lower road just past Bramble Down there. It was a red line, it's now a yellow line, so it's getting a bit easier down there. 249's running well, both bridges running well off the island. It's going to take you just 20 minutes to get to Sittingbourne, 32 minutes to get to Maidstone. It's all pretty well clear. You get the busy bits at the bottom of Detlin around Nutcuts Roundabout and up the Chiltern Hundreds and into Maidstone. That's the slow bits. M20's running fine, but Operation Brock's in place. M2 is fine as well. Sheerness round to Raynham will take you about half an hour because they've got those lights going on Keyhole Hill now, and it is a bit banjaxed. It's got a longer red line now, so allow some time there. Let's have a look. Sheerness round to Faversham. I'd say 249 and M2. The middle of Sittingbourne's got worse and worse as the day's gone on. We've now got, let's have a look, London Road just past the Hollandy Inn is very busy. There's construction works there, don't forget, on the old Cockleshell Walk. It's causing a few problems. The red line goes all the way from McDonald's on the Eurolink and all the way from the station on St Michael's Road, all the way up to Snips Hill, all the way through Batchild. Very, very busy. Just the other side of the Linstead Lane before you get to Crispin's Fish and Chip Shop. There's construction works there, and that's turned into a red line. So trying to get to Faversham through Sittingbourne, don't bother. The rest of it's not too bad. I think Peter B will be back in about an hour with some more travel. But that's for me today.
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was for Mount P. That was Medicine Head, and we went all the way back to 1973 for that one. Hope you enjoyed it. Enjoyed the show, sir, and your chosen tracks as well in Paul. Haven't heard that in ages as well. Yeah, he wanted the Monkees, and I paid Pleasant Valley Sunday. Great. I remember a rock band locally that used to do a very heavy version of that, and it was really good. It's when you get a really good song, you can do it in different ways.

ways and different genres, and it comes out okay. But that lends itself to a bit of heavy rock, if you can imagine. Yeah, just imagine Thin Lizzy doing Pleasant Valley Sunday, and you'll be somewhere there. I think. Right, we've had a great morning. We had 1971, which is a year among years. Fantastic year, really good song. Everything from ska to soul to rock, the whole lot. Our mystery guest was one and only Mr. Robert Plant of Led Zeppelin, so that was all good. And generally, we've had a good time, I think. Yes, we have. We've still got a bit of good time to go as well. Stan the Man wanted the Mamas. No. Yes, he did. Did he? Yeah, Stan the Man. Mamas and the Papas. I hope I picked the right one, Stan. I'm concerned that you've been in hospital again. Hope things are all right, fella. It was good to talk to you. You sound chipper, and that's why. When we're down, I've got some hospital stuff coming up. Oh, I don't want to talk about it. those scans and that again, but a little up as well. But anyway, we have to keep happy, because if we weren't happy, where would we be? France. Right, I've done this one for you, Stan. This is dedicated to the one I love. Come on, Mama.

Fantastic. I hope you're feeling better, Stan. I'm sorry to hear you was in hospital again. It's been a great morning, though, and I spoke to you twice, so that's all good. somebody just said, I haven't heard that for donkeys. Well, it's nothing to do with donkeys. Oh, donkey's ages. Donkey's ages. That was for Stan, my good mate Stan. Good to talk to you, mate. Keep your chin up. You'll be fine, I am sure. Right, we got Phil on the sunny south coast, and he's picked the inevitable, the one and only Lemmy Kilminster and Motorhead. And you've got to do this one. It has to be this one. It always has to be this one.

Ha-ha! Yeah, midnight oil, beds are burning. Thank you to our very own Simon. I just slipped in your promo there, mate. So Simon's on Sundays. Don't miss Simon on Sundays. All good. You're bound to get some Scar and some Skylarking about as well, as usual. All good fun. I've had a great morning. I'll be back next Thursday. How about this? You had 7 hours of me this week. Monday and Thursday for Marvellous Mo. What is happening? Now, I'm going to say a few words now that I've never said before. We're going to finish the show with myself and the Brickmaster. Brickmaster, I'll see you in the next home game. He wanted Marvin and the Muffins, and I, and my choice I've left to the end is the End People. Yes, and you'll know why when it starts. Oh yes, you will. Thank you for joining me. See you next Thursday. Well, hear from him. Yes. Thank you for listening.

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1: 11 to 15-year-olds made up the largest proportion of a record 10,000-plus referrals to the government's anti-extremism programme Prevent in a single year, Faye De Silva reports.
2: That total is up almost 40% from the previous 12 months, marking the highest annual number since data began in 2015. Home Office figures show 2,100 cases relate to concerns over extreme right-wing ideology, a fifth of the overall tally. More than half had none identified. 860 referrals were linked to Islamist extremism. Almost 400 overall cases concerned children aged 10 and under.
1: Reform says if it got into power, companies that employ illegal migrant workers will face the toughest penalties in the world. The party claims it will fine such businesses 10% of their global revenues. Its Home Affairs spokesman Zia Youssef says they are also promising to hold bosses to account.
3: Regardless of whether they claim personal knowledge of individual breaches, if a company accumulates material immigration breaches or fails to demonstrate compliant right-to-work checks, its executives will face up to 5 years in prison.
1: The Home Office insists it's extending right-to-work checks. A man accused of killing a British aid worker is in court in Athens for a further hearing. The body of Elizabeth Jane Ross was discovered in a derelict building last month. Some libraries and banks in England will be used to accommodate mental health centres from this autumn. It's to help people get walk-in support closer to home. Just over 650 of 4,500 lakes, rivers and coastal waters in England are considered in good ecological health. Officials assess things like water quality and wildlife. And a Royal Navy flag flown from HMS Royal Sovereign at the Battle of Trafalgar is going on display in a museum in Newcastle. It had been due to be sold out of the country. That's the latest. I'm Victoria Lawrence.
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4: In the local news, Kent and Medway GP surgeries have been plagued with IT issues caused by regular outages, leaving doctors and patients in the dark during appointments. A spokesperson from NHS Kent and Medway have reported they are aware and the network provider are investigating the issues. Affected practices will still open and teams are working hard to maintain regular service as best they can. The church in Hope Street, Sheerness, has been forced to hold services in a cafe following damage caused by children with catapults. It is suspected the youths were aiming at pigeons but instead broke windows and skylights, leaving glass on the floor inside. These events of vandalism and cruelty have been happening since February and the church and insurance company are looking into a vandalism-proof alternative. And finally, the Sherland Hotel and Londis shop in Eastchurch have been put on the market for £750,000. The shop tenants are hoping to renew their lease, which expires later this year. It is not yet known what will happen to the Sherland Hotel, which houses 17 bedrooms, a gym, spa, function rooms and a bar and restaurant. That's the latest from BRFM. I'm Karen Murray.
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6: Thank you to Victoria and to Karen for the latest news there. It's coming up to 4 minutes past one on your Thursday afternoon BRFM. And let's look in at the weather. Well, sunshine, hazy at times through the afternoon. Temperatures average for the time of year with a maximum temperature of 23 degrees. As we move into tonight, a dry and settled evening, cloudy for most, with winds becoming light and variable. Breezy along the coast with a minimum overnight temperature of 12. As we move into Friday, turning cloudy with some sunny spells, especially during the afternoon. Clearing skies overnight, feeling very warm in light winds tomorrow with a maximum temperature of 25 degrees centigrade. Your sunset will be at 8:36 tonight and your next high tide here at Sheerness will be at 6:21 this evening at a height of 5.3 metres. 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

Welcome along. It is Thursday afternoon, BRFM. It is now 5 minutes past one. And before we go any further, we need to say thank you to Marvellous Mo for yet another brilliant mid-morning show. Nice to see you, Mo, and we will see you again next week. Well, all being well, it is Peter B with you live, loud and laughing until 4 o'clock this afternoon. And let me tell you what we are doing in the show today. Well, in the first hour, you know we like to start off with an oldie or four. And why not? We are going back to 1968. I've got some Alan Price. We do the double with the Beatles. And we've got an urban spaceman with the Bonzo Dog Doodah Band. That starts for show today. We will be checking in with the traffic and travel and our sponsors round about 1:30, 2:30 and 3:30, so stay tuned for that. Round about 1:45, we will be checking in with the events guide, see what is happening in our community. And do remember, if you would like your event featured on the events guide, you can always send an email over to Karen, office@brfm.net. Give us as much information as you can, and you never know, you could be next on that events guide. Coming just after 2 o'clock, we have got that competition, the three number one hits. But what year will we be looking for today? That'll be after the 2 o'clock news, weather and the job spot. And you do know we like a bit of proper music as well, just after 2:30.

Do remember, if you would like your favourite track on BRFM this afternoon, the best way to get in contact is 07510 984 001. That's on the text only, please. If I've got it and it's on the system, I'll certainly play it for you. Back in the USSR from 1968 with the Beatles. And in the third hour, we will be doing the news and weather on the hour. We'll be having a coffee break or two. And of course, playing you great music through the afternoon. 07510 984 001 on that text.

the Bonzo Dog Doodah Band with I'm the Urban Spaceman as we come up to 20 minutes past one. Still to come, I've got some Hollies with Jennifer Eccles. We've got Dusty Springfield, Son of a Preacher Man, and a number one hit up next from Dave D, Dozy, Beaky, Mick and Titch, The Legend of Xanadu. Got to say hello to Wellin Paul. Wellin Paul's on board. He says, good afternoon, geezer. Yeah, you got to put up with you again. You're all right. You can stay. You're normally well behaved. And Skippy, Sue and Jody, they're not in the garage today. They're decorating indoors. Lovely to hear from you both. Hope you are both well. Do remember you can get in contact with the show on 07510 984001 on the text.

0: The Hollies with Jennifer Eccles, and we round off our music from 1968 with John Fred and his Playboy band, Judy in Disguise with Glasses.
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0: Still to come, the traffic and travel round about 1:30, a word from our sponsors. I've got some Somber coming up from 2026, the beginning. I've got some Sophie Ellis-Bextor and Jem with They from 2005.

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2: It is just coming up to 1:31 now. Let's have a look at the roads for the first time this Thursday afternoon. Well, we are busy past for Sheerness train station onto Millennium Way and round onto Trinity Way. That's looking quite busy there. As usual, the junction with Halfway Road, Queenborough Road and Minster Road is busy in all directions, particularly past the Baptist Church. As we move along Minster Road towards Barton Hill Drive, that roundabout there is slow, and the junction with the Broadway, that is also quite slow there. And we do have roadworks as well on Minster Road near Harps and Glenwood Drive, so just be aware of that. Looking at the lower road, we're pretty slow again as we approach the roundabout near Barton Hill Drive, otherwise not looking too bad. Kelsey Corner, currently looking okay. And over to the other side, Queenborough Corner is slow in all directions, and the Queenborough High Street is slow, particularly between Stanley and Harold, but otherwise not looking too bad for the time of day. Whiteway Road isn't looking too bad, and Briel Way is looking just a little bit slow in places, but not causing you any problems. Both crossings at the moment are reporting you fine with no major issues. And on that 249, you do have a clear run all the way down to Stockbury. And you can come back as well if you promise to behave yourself. Looking at the A2, Newington High Street and Raynham is slow. Chatham Hill is quite slow as well, not causing you too many problems. And as we head into Sittingbourne, the central Sittingbourne is pretty slow at the moment, particularly St Michael's Road. That's heading about 6 or 7 minutes to your journey. And Eurolink Way over the other side in Sittingbourne is slow in both directions. We do have roadworks near Rock Road on the A2 in Sittingbourne. That is causing you a 2 or 3 minute delay. Once you get through Sittingbourne at the moment, you don't have a bad run down to Faversham. There are roadworks near Tenham. I do believe that was due to a water leak earlier. And once you get through Tenham, you do have a fairly clear run down to Faversham, where you slow down near the Ashford Road junction. I did have a quick look at the M2 and I couldn't see any major issues there. And looking at the trains departing from Sittingbourne, everything appears to be running on time. There'll be more traffic and travel round about 2:30 here on your Thursday afternoon, BRFM.
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1: Got to say hello to Tricia. She said, I bet you've been missing me. No, not really, Tricia. You're all right, love. I hope you are well. Yeah, I'm all good, thank you. If you get time, can you play some Donna Summer? Well, I can probably try. We've got another couple of hours to go. Nice to hear from you, Tricia. And Tim of the Car Sales in Raynham. Fancy some George Michael, Jesus to a Child. Still to come, I've got a 1981 hit from Godley and Cream, Under Your Thumb, so stay tuned for that. The news, weather, job spot and My Little Competition, the three number one hits, all from the same chosen year. But what year will we be looking for today?

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1: A farmer's been jailed for a minimum of 33 years for murdering his lodger and hiding his body in a concrete-filled barrel in South Yorkshire. 73-year-old Christopher Wright shot Richard Dyson in 2019 after a dispute over guns on a farm near Barnsley. Wright's friend Carl Schwalbe was also convicted of helping cover up the killing. Here's our North of England correspondent, Fraser Maud.
2: For 6 years, Richard Dyson's body was undiscovered, concreted into a blue barrel, dismembered. His daughter Bethany desperately tried to find out what had happened to him. All the time, Christopher Wright and his accomplice Carl Schwalbe knew exactly what had happened.
1: 11 to 15-year-olds made up the largest proportion of a record 10,000-plus referrals to the government's anti-extremism programme Prevent in a single year. Home Office figures show that's an almost 40% increase from the total across the previous 12 months. The Health Secretary's warned the NHS to prepare for yearly extreme heat waves. Yvette Cooper says staff are feeling pressures usually seen during flu season. The majority of England's rivers and lakes have failed a water standards review. The Environment Agency says just 14.3% have achieved good status. Joss Butler has become the highest run scorer in T20 cricket after 51 not out for Manchester Super Giants in the 100. His 20-ball blitz took him past Kieran Pollard and on to 14,833 runs. But he says his new record will be beaten one day.
3: It's really cool, actually, you know, to think, you know, you've got the most T20 runs out of anyone. Someone will surpass it one day, and his name's probably Suryavanshi, but there's some great names on there, some special players. So, yeah, I'm really proud of that.
1: And the promoters behind last year's Oasis reunion tour have been given a licence to host events at Nebworth. The application lists details like 125,000 people expected, live music and the sale of alcohol. That's the latest. I'm Victoria Lawrence.
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6: Thank you to Victoria in the newsroom there for the latest news. It's coming up to 2:03. Sunshine, hazy at times through the afternoon. Temperatures average for the time of year, with a maximum temperature expected to be 23 degrees. As we move into tonight, a dry and settled evening, cloudy for the most, with winds becoming light and variable. Breezy along the coast with a minimum overnight of 12 degrees. Moving into Friday, turning cloudy with some sunny spells, especially during the afternoon. Clearing skies overnight tomorrow, feeling very warm with light winds, with a maximum temperature of 25 degrees. Your sunset will be at 8:36 and your next high tide here at Sheerness will be at 6:21 this evening at a height of 5.3 metres. 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It is coming up to 2:04, but we've got the job spot incoming and our little competition. The three number one hits. But what year are we looking for today? Well, I can tell you we've got some Simple Minds in there. We've got some Lisa Stansfield and we've got a charity record as well. They were all number one hits and they spent a combined 6 weeks at number one on the UK charts. 07510 984001. That's for text if you would like to have a go at our little competition coming up shortly on BRFM.
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6: Splash. Well, just before we start the competition, the three number one hits, all from the same chosen year. I've just got to say hello to Paymaster. Lovely to hear from you, Paymaster. Not sure we heard from you last week, and you have got the right answer straight away. Well done. So my first number one hit today is The Simple Minds. It is a track called Belfast Child. It's a little bit of an epic at 5 minutes long, but it went to number one on the 19th of February of my chosen year, and it stayed there for 2 weeks. But what year are we looking for today? 07510 984 001. That's on the text. When...

So my first number one hit this Thursday afternoon was from Simple Minds, a track called Belfast Child. It went to number one on the UK charts on February the 19th and stayed there for 2 weeks. Well, Sharon and Dave have got the right answer. Lovely to hear from you. Get your request in later on. Dan over there in Queenborough and the Paymaster have got the right answer as well. Wellin Paul is just outside at the moment. He needs three, but is it up or is it down? Well, my next number one hit is for Hillsborough. It is called Ferry Cross the Mersey. It went to number one on the charts, stayed there for 3 weeks on May the 14th of my chosen year. But what year are we looking for? 07510 984 001 on the text.

My Chosen Year, released in May, and it stayed there for 3 weeks. Well, my final number one hit is from Lisa Stansfield, All Around the World. It went to number one in the UK charts on November the 5th, and it did stay there for 2 weeks, giving a combined 7 weeks in the UK charts. Let's have a quick look at this list and see where we are. Well, Welling Paul has now got the right answer. Trish has got the right answer. Michael over there in Sittingbourne, Sharon and Dave. Missed you last week, Sharon and Dave. We need a request from you a little bit later on. Dan over there in Queenborough and the Paymaster have all got the right answer. But what year are we looking for today? 07510 984001 on the text. And do remember, this is all certified by the UK official charts company.

wrapping up our little competition. This Thursday afternoon was Lisa Stansfield, All Around the World, a number one hit for her in November the 5th of my chosen year, and it stayed there for 2 weeks. So let's have a look at this final list and see where we are. Well, we started off with The Simple Minds and Belfast Child, and then we had Ferry Cross the Mersey, the re-release, as produced by Stock Aitken and Waterman and various artists, and all proceeds went to charity. So my chosen year, what was it? 07510 984001 on the text. You've got about 1 minute to get on my list. Well, Pete the Crane is on board. He says he's been out to dog walking and sorry he's late. That's all right, Pete the Crane. You are forgiven. You have got the right answer. Hot Pot. Oh dear, Hot Pot. You need 7, but is it up or is it down? But I'll help you over the line, because that's what we do here at BRFM. Sharon and Dave have got in their request, and they've also got the right answer, which is good news. And Wellin Paul has got the right answer, claiming he made a typing error. Trisha's got the right answer, and we've got a song coming up for you after the competition, after Milli Vanilli, also from my same chosen year. Michael over there in Sittingbourne, Sharon and Dave, Dan in Queenborough, and the paymaster was straight in with the right answer. And what year were we looking for today? Well, we would say it was a good year in music, or at least that's what the father, Mark Peters, would say. And you know, it was 1989. Thank you for taking part. We'll do it all again tomorrow just after 2 o'clock, if you are really lucky. Let's get on with some more music. We've got some Milli Vanilli from the summer of 1989, Blame It on the Rain. And I've got a track coming up for Trisha as well, from Donna Summer. And you can get your favourite music on air, 07510 984 001. That's on the text.

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3: It is 2:31 and let's have a look at the roads. Well, we are busy along Millennium Way past the railway road. And all the way down onto the High Street Trinity Road. That's also looking busy as you go onto Victoria Street as well. The Broadway isn't looking too bad, just a little bit of stop-start in places. And Briel Way is looking okay as well. As we move along the halfway road, that junction with Queenborough Road and Minster Road is busy. And as we mentioned earlier, by the Baptist Church, very slow there in both directions. As we move along Minster Road towards Harps, not looking too bad, just a little bit stop-start, particularly near Glenwood and Bellevue. Otherwise, not looking too bad. Heading over to the other side of the island, Queenborough Corner is slow as usual in all directions. Queenborough High Street, not looking too bad, just a little bit slow near Harold Street. As you go round the corner onto White Way, that's also looking good. Cowstead Corner isn't reporting too many problems. However, the lower road from Cowstead, really down to Barton Hill Drive, is quite slow coming onto the island. Both crossings again are reporting fine with no major problems. And on that 249, you do have a clear run down to Stockbridge and back as well. Just coming back onto the 249, really the Grovehurst Road new roundabout, that is a little bit slow there. And on the A2, Newington, Keycole Hill, very slow in both directions. And you're also slow on Raynham and Chatham High Street. The centre of Sittingbourne is adding about 8 or 9 minutes to your journey. There are roadworks on the A2 near Rock Road. This is near Hawthorne Road on the A2 Sittingbourne. Eurolink Way is quite busy. You're queuing onto the retail park. And the centre of Sittingbourne, as we mentioned, is slow. Going along the A2, we are quite slow on the...
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3: Well, would you believe that? The traffic and travel. Oh, it's all gone wrong. It was going so well, wasn't it? Oh, well, you probably weren't listening anyway. Going on to the A2 near Linstead Lane. That is slow there. And I do believe there are roadworks on the A2 due to a water leak. And you do have a clear run down to Faversham after that until you slow down near the Ashford Road. Looking at the trains, no major problems reported there. All your trains appear to be running on time. If you're really lucky, you could do it again round about 3:30.
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3: It is proper music time at 2:36. We start off by doing the double with UB40, Cheerio Baby, and Rat in Me Kitchen. We've got some Gibson Brothers, we've got some Madness, and Bob Marley with Iron Lion Zion from 1992.

Don't watch that. Watch this. This is the heavy, heavy monster sound. The nuttiest sound around. So if you're coming off the street and you're beginning to feel the heat, well, listen, Buster, you better start to move your feet to the rockin'est, rock-steady beat of madness.

The proper music section here on 95.6 BRFM as we fast approach 10 to 3. On your Thursday afternoon, BRFM in the sunshine. There is madness with One Step Beyond. We had the Gibson Brothers for Sharon and Dave Cuba. And we did the double with UB40, Rat in the Kitchen and Cherry O' Baby. Still to come, we've got some Egyptian reggae for Skippy and the gang doing the decorating. That's after Bob Marley and the Wailers with Iron Lion Zion from 1992. Just hello to Graham and Rebel at the Norton Garage. Nice to hear from you. Can you squeeze in Maniac for Rebel? Of course we can. We do that before 3 o'clock. And do remember, just after three, we've got the news, the weather, and of course, the coffee break. So stay tuned for that.

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9: A farmer who shot dead his lodger and hid his body in a concrete-filled barrel has been jailed for a minimum of 35 years. Christopher Wright, who's 73, was found guilty of murdering Richard Dyson in Barnsley. He was reported missing by his daughter in 2019. Suspicions were raised after police were told the men had argued over stolen guns. Detective Constable Fiona Bowling read a statement on behalf of the Dyson family.
10: It was a dad, a brother, a friend, an uncle, and a man with so much love to give. The pain of losing Richard is unbearable, and the way he was taken makes the pain even harder to carry. It was cruel and heartless, and we will carry that grief for the rest of our lives.
9: Norfolk police say two officers have been taken to hospital following a second night of disorder in Thetford. They were responding to reports a group was trying to get into a house last night. Two men were arrested. A woman's been charged with a range of offences after four men were injured in a stabbing in central London. It happened in Covent Garden yesterday. A Greek court's ordered that an Afghan boxing champion be held in jail while tests are carried out to determine how a Scottish woman died in Athens. 38-year-old Elizabeth Jane Ross's body was found in a suitcase nearly 3 weeks ago. Police officials say the 26-year-old suspect has denied wrongdoing. Our correspondent Conor Gillis reports from Athens.
11: The other key factor in all of this is CCTV footage that has emerged, that has been verified by the authorities here, of him wheeling a suitcase through these streets here in central Athens to the place where Elizabeth's body was eventually discovered.
9: Home Office data shows there's been a record 10,000 plus referrals to the government's anti-extremism prevent scheme in a single year. Most were for 11 to 15 year olds. And former Liverpool striker Mo Salah's next club has been confirmed. The 34-year-old's joined Turkish side Trabzonspor on a 2-year deal. He's been a free agent after ending his 9-year stay at Anfield after last season. That's the latest. I'm Cam Hall.
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14: It is coming up to 3 minutes past three on your Thursday afternoon, BRFM. Looking at the weather, sunshine hazy at times through the afternoon. Temperatures average for the time of year with a maximum of 23. Right here at Windy Ridge, it's 21. Moving into tonight, a dry and settled evening, cloudy for the most, with winds becoming light and variable. Breezy along the coast, minimum overnight of 12. Moving into Friday, turning cloudy with some sunny spells, especially during the afternoon. Clearing skies overnight tomorrow, feeling very warm in the light winds, with a maximum temperature of 25. Your sunset will be at 8:36 this evening, and your next high tide here at Sheerness will be at 6:21 this evening at 5.3 meters. 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It is Peter B with you, fingers crossed, for another hour. And right now we have a coffee break incoming. I think we always need time for a coffee break. We start off by doing the double with Carol King. It might as well rain until September, and It's Too Late from 1971. And then Carol Bayer-Sager pops in with You're Moving Out Today. You know, what did they do with that bread?
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The Coffee Break here on 95.6 BRFM with Carol Bayer-Sager. You're moving out today from 1977. Still to come, we're off to the 80s. We've got the Christians with Forgotten Town. We've got some Thompson Twins from December 1984. And up next, we'll be Spandau Ballet with Lifeline from 1982. It's coming up to 3:15 on your Thursday afternoon BRFM. Welcome along.

Closing off the coffee break here for you on BRFM, coming up to 25 minutes past three, The Christians with Forgotten Town from the beginning of 1987. I've still got new music from Sienna Spyro coming up and The Flying Lizards with Money from 1979. That traffic and travel incoming and a word from our sponsors round about 3:30, so stay tuned for that. The events guide as well, we'll be checking in round about 3:45, see what's happening in our community. What about children's arts and crafts every Thursday morning? That sounds good. Stay tuned for more information. Peter Finch on Drive Time at 4, Rockin' Dave at 7. This Is My Country with Alan from 10. That's how the rest of your day looks here on BRFM.

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I want

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1: It is 3:31. Let's have a look at the roads. Busy along Millennium Way, past Sheerness train station towards McDonald's, towards Bridge Road. Going round onto the High Street, that junction there is quite slow, not causing you too many problems. And that junction with Halfway Road and Queenborough Road continues to be busy. Moving along Minster Road towards Barton Hill Drive, that's quite slow and near the Harps, pretty slow in both directions. And that takes you really up to Bellevue Road, where that is all quite slow as well. Looking at the lower road at the moment, there's no major problems there. However, it is slow from Cowstead Corner all the way really along to the other end of Barton Hill Drive, to that roundabout there near the scaffolding place. Cowstead Corner doesn't really report any other problems. And going over to the other side, Queenborough Corner is slow in all directions. And near Stanley Avenue on the High Street, that is pretty slow there in Queenborough. North Road and Whiteway Road not looking too bad, and Brielway is looking okay as well. Both crossings continue to report no major issues and seem to be running fine. On that 249, down to Stockbury and back, you're okay. The Gropehurst Road, the new junction there, the roundabout, is a little bit slow in places, but not causing you too many problems. Newington, Keycole Hill, very slow. Newington High Street, Raynham and Chatham Hill, all very slow. Certainly coming into Sittingbourne on Keycole Hill, that is slow. The London Road in Sittingbourne, not looking too bad. However, quite slow near Borden Lane, and we've got roadworks near Hawthorne Road Junction and Rock Road. That is slowing you down a little bit there. The centre of Sittingbourne is adding possibly about 10 minutes to journey. And over onto Eurolink Way and onto Mill Way, St Paul's Street, up to Chalkwell Road is all slow. On the A2, over Snips Hill, slow in both directions. And we do have roadworks in Tenham near the pub. Near to the Dover Castle, that is due to a water leak, so just be aware that is adding about 4 minutes to your journey. Just approach that with care. Once you get through Tenham, you've got a clear run down to Faversham, where you do start to slow down near the Western Link Junction and the Ashford Road Junction. The M2 doesn't report any problems at the moment, and on the trains departing from Sittingbourne, everything is running on time. There'll be more traffic and travel with Peter Finch on Drive Time, round about 4:15.
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Thursday afternoon, BRFM with Bastille from last year, Save My Soul. We're talking of last year at the beginning, Lowly Young released a track called Messy. That's up next. Here for you on your Thursday afternoon, BRFM. You've got the events guide as well, round about 3:44, so stay tuned. Children's Arts and Crafts at Castle Connections. Got some Delamitri incoming from the summer of 1995 in Depeche Mode. Enjoy the silence. Certainly not with me on the air. You don't get any silence. Unless I press the wrong button, of course, and it all goes quiet. Euro Millions, estimated jackpot about £94 million tomorrow.

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2: So every Thursday throughout the school holidays, starting at 9 o'clock in the morning, runs till about 11, it is for Children's Arts and Crafts over at Castle Collections. Go and join them for all things crafty. There's painting, Play-Doh, gluing and sticking. And yeah, every parent's worst nightmare, possibly glitter as well. Yeah, £2.50 per child. That includes a drink and a snack. So this is for Children's Arts and Crafts every Thursday morning throughout the school holidays. Starts at 9 in the morning till 11. All things crafty, possibly including glitter. Yeah, I know. Right, £2.50, including the drink and a snack. Now, if you would like to book a space, you can always pop into the centre, that's at Castle Collections, or you can give them a ring on the usual number, 01795 661277. 01795 661277. 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
1: Do remember Peter Finch on Drive Time at 4 today, coming up at 4 o'clock. We've got Rockin' Dave at 7, and This Is My Country with Alan from 10. That's how the rest of your BRFM looks today. John on breakfast tomorrow from 6 a.m.

Depeche Mode, Enjoy the Silence, the long version apparently, from 1990. Something that generally doesn't happen when I'm on air. Silence. Oh, unless it was that occasion when I took the station off air for about 20 minutes. That was a memorable occasion, certainly. I wasn't in the good books. Now, if I actually read the rota for tomorrow, I would have realised it's not John on breakfast. It is Peter Finch. Peter Finch on breakfast tomorrow. In fact, Peter's just stuck his head around the studio door and said, "It's me on breakfast." And then I checked the rota. So yeah, Peter Finch on breakfast tomorrow as well. And drive shortly at 4, so stay tuned for that. Taking you back to the 1980s, you know it's my favourite decade. Christopher, this Waiting Heart, you would have heard that on the Music Memories. Taken from the album Spark to a Flame, I believe. And we're slowly approaching the end of Thursday afternoon, BRFM. Which I know could be a good thing, in fairness. Yeah, I know.

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1: As we fast approach 4 o'clock, that delightful ditty means it's time for me to vacate the studio after making Peter Finch a nice cup of tea. I don't think he's realised there's jammy dodgers in the kitchen yet. I haven't seen him eating them. Oh, fingers crossed. Peter Finch on Drive at 4, Rocking Dave at 7. This is My Country with Alan from 10. Thank you so much for your company. Oh, we got there in the end, didn't we? And if you're really unlucky, we'll do it all again tomorrow from 1. 21 degrees outside the studio. Peter Finch on Drive at 4. Catch you tomorrow from 1. Ta-ra!

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1: From the Sky News Centre at 4, major disruptions expected to trains across the Midlands and Northwest England for the rest of the day. National Rail says it's because of an electrical supply failure at a communications centre, with services from Birmingham, Liverpool and Manchester among those feeling the impact. In a video on its website, spokesperson Francis says 6 operators were affected.
2: If you're travelling with the Bantry West Coast, Cross Country, East Midlands Railway, London North Western Railway, Northern, Trans-Pennine Express, or Transport for Wales in the affected area, your train may be cancelled, delayed or revised.
1: Northern and Trans-Pennine are telling passengers not to travel. European football's governing body says its countries are still planning to boycott the World Cup despite a plan to sell stakes in it being ditched. UEFA says its conditions for dropping the threat have not been met. A farmer's been sentenced to at least 35 years in prison for shooting dead his lodger in Barnsley and hiding his body in a concrete-filled barrel. Richard Dyson was missing for 6 years. Former reality TV star Stephen Bear's been jailed for 16 months for breaching a restraining order put in place to protect his former partner. The 36-year-old admitted to posting online about the case involving Georgia Harrison, which was banned under the ruling. The NHS should be planning for the effects of summer heat waves in the same way it prepares for winter. That's according to the Health Secretary, who's also called on the public to look out for elderly and vulnerable neighbours. Yvette Cooper says May and June's record-breaking temperatures across the UK have had serious consequences.
3: 2,700 additional people have died because of heat waves this summer. As well as making sure our A&Es are prepared for summer pressures in the same way that they are prepared for winter pressures.
1: And could Oasis be returning to Nebworth? The promoter behind last year's reunion tour has secured a licence to host concerts at the Hertfordshire Country House. That's the latest. I'm Cam Hall.
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5: Oh yeah, that's me, isn't it? Yeah, I've got to do that thing, haven't I? Yeah. Dry and settled this evening. Cloudy for most, with winds becoming light and variable, though remaining breezy along the coast. And a minimum temperature of around about 12 degrees Celsius. Your high tide is at 6:21 at a height of 5.3 of your English metres.
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5: Just skipped about half a dozen things that I should have been doing. Good afternoon. It's only going to get worse from here.

Viola Wills. She's not bitter or twisted in any way, shape or form. 5 minutes past four. Thanks to Peter B. He shows you how to do 3 hours of radio without making a mistake. I did 3 minutes and I made all sorts. What nonsense have we got? What nonsense have we got lined up this evening or this afternoon? It's not this evening, it's this afternoon. We've got Going for Gold. Going for Gold. A Country Practice. Hey, remember this? We've done Sons and Daughters. Have we done Sons and Daughters? Yeah, we've done Sons and Daughters. Country Practice. Next week, it's going to be Neighbours. Oh, I can't wait. I'm telling you. So, a Country Practice. A competition called A Country Practice. Just making a point to Doug that... It gives me a category and I can make a competition out of it. He said Aussie soaps the other week. I'm proving. You wait for Prisoner Cell Block H. That's a beauty. Doobie Brothers, and listen to the music. We'll start Go for Gold after this.

Good afternoon to Stan and Bet. Nice to speak to Stan. Do as you're told, Stan. Text is in, says, good afternoon, Lord Mayor. Thank you. Gunnings has stitched me up today with your silly games. Good luck and SPF and your gold nonsense. I've cleaned that up a bit. The bungalow boy is loud and proud this afternoon. If you don't know why he's called Bungalow Paul, he's normally called William Paul. Moved to Whitstable. It's a bit of a mouthful. And we call him Bungalow because there's not much upstairs. As this competition is going to prove. Going for gold, three questions. One easy, one, that's not so easy. And the third one, blimey, that's a bit hard, Pete. All right, here we go. And it's on food and drink today. Food and drink. It's mainly food. Well, I'd say food. Okay, let's get on with it. Bronze question, which is Wallace and Gromit's favourite cheese? What is Wallace and Gromit's favourite cheese? Oh, cracking jaws. Cracking jaws, Gromit. What is Wallace and Gromit's favourite cheese? Oh, seven, I've got a cleaner in the studio. It's very disturbing. 07510984001. It's not what you would think, though. It's thinking little old lady. Think Friday morning, mid-morning presenter. What is Wallace and Gromit's favourite cheese? Oh, yes. 07510984001. If thou thinks, thou knows. Alphaville, big in Japan. Why have I gone like that? That's because of Wallace and Gromit, isn't it? Big in Japan, big hit in 1984 for Alphaville. Travel news after that, get you to where you need to be or where you don't want to be, but we'll get you there. By hook or by crook.

0: 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I'm a bit partial to anything tank related. Well, you know, World War II, that sort of thing. The idea of someone built a big knacker of roads on the island with a tank. It's BRFM on a Thursday afternoon drive time.
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0: Apparently, the local ambulance drivers tune into BRFM to make sure they know where they're going, so they listen to traffic reports, which is nice to hear. If you're driving an ambulance or you're a paramedic right now, good afternoon. This one's for you. Lower Road, heading from East Church to heading off the island. Down by Brambledown Farm on the Lower Road. It's very slow. Intermittently slow on Lower Road from Cowstead Corner to Barton Hill Drive. Do you like that word? Intermittently. Queen Recorder's slow. And junction of Halfway Road, Minster Road, slow as well. In the centre of Sheerness, Millennium Way, around the train station and around Tesco's roundabout. A little bit slow. No major delays, though. The A249 in its entirety is okay. A little bit slow by the Detling Showground, but said heading towards Sittingbourne. But once you're through that, you're fine. The A2 in Raynham through the High Street, very slow. Keycole Hill, it's slow in both directions. But once you get through there, it's not too bad. On the Chuffley Chuffs, there are no delays in the trains. Everything seems to be running fine. You're up to date with the travel. We'll do some more when we care.
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I love that song. I just the bad memories I've got attached to it are me sunbathing naked. The first picture of sun. In about 1983. Things got burnt. Wasn't good. Oh, Wallace and Gromit actually in the studio with you, because I didn't realise they were Welsh, says Angry. You know, you think you're so funny. What is Wallace and Gromit's favourite cheese is the question. We'll do the silver question after this from The Real Thing, taking us back to the summer of 1976, when we looked, gazed upon the fields and realised they were brown, much like they are now. I've not known a summer like this since then. 40 years ago, just let that one. Is it 40 years?

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Nothing more to say, 'cause I love you. Mr. Sheen shines umpteen things cling, and he's getting at it this afternoon, I tell you. Can we say good afternoon to the birthday boy, Paul of this parish, Paul the Beaver leader. We've all had a few, but no, let's not go there. 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

0: Shall we unfurl the silver? I like to get the silver out and shake it about a little bit now and again. Here we go. So the bronze question is, which Walsh and Gromit, what was what Gromish and Gromit's favourite cheese? Aye. And then the next one, oh, wee laddie. A rich fruitcake decorated on top with split almonds is what? A rich fruitcake decorated on top with split almonds is named what?
1: 07-510-984-001. Oh, you can call me, 01-795-874-422.
0: A rich fruitcake is decorated traditionally on top with split almonds. What is it called? 01-795-874-422, 07-510-984-001. Rich fruitcake with split almonds on the top. That's your silver question. And if you don't know the answer, Google it. Quite a lot of people do.

One Hit Wonders from Sweden. Harpo, movie star. You think you are a movie? Ooh, Andy Man. I'm going to have to Google that. I don't think it is. It's not that one, the silver. It's not that cake, no. Right, let's give you an additional clue to this. And it's certainly not... where are we? Someone said, is it an almond dubry thing? Slice. No, it's not an almond slice. Let's pause that there so we can give you an extra bonus clue on the silver one. Okay. A rich fruitcake decorated on top with split almonds, and it's named after somewhere in Scotland. That should narrow it down. A rich fruitcake decorated on top with split almonds, and it's named after somewhere in Scotland. There we are. Loch Ness cake. That's a strange one.

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apparently that's been number one in the charts. I don't know anything about this chart nonsense. Sam Fender and Olivia Dean and Rain Me In. I'll hurry up with the last question. I reckon I'm getting a gold medal, says Angry. You're not, because you've got nothing right so far. You've been just nothing but wrong, as per usual. Tank Builder, you need to guess again on the silver question, because it wasn't Almond Slice. Which rich fruitcake decorated on top with split almonds is named after a Scottish place? That's your silver question. The gold question after this. From Nate Smith.

Don't forget, after the news at 5, the game, the country practice is here, where we give you three different things, that three different subjects. Only one of them is a genuine country practice. Last time, it was worm charming was the genuine one. So you're gonna get challenged with three of them, and out of the three things that I mentioned, you got to choose which one's a country practice. See, we don't just throw this show together. There's a bit of planning goes into it, amazingly enough. Talking to which. All right, stand by your beds. Gold question. The bronze question, what is Wallace and Gromit's favourite cheese?

The silver question, a rich fruitcake decorated on top with split almonds, is named after a Scottish, a place in Scotland as well. And haggis is not the answer, angry. Haggis slice. Which company in 1962 was the first to introduce flavoured crisps? Only 1962! 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If you think you know, give us a call, drop us a text. 07510984001. Your gold question, which company in 1962 were the first to introduce flavoured crisps into the UK? Oh, there we go. 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
1: Taking a look around the island at the moment. Down by the Brambledown Garage, there's a Chelsea tractor, sorry, Land Rover broken down. So if you're driving from East Church to Cowstead Corner, down by the Brambledown Garage, there's a broken down Chelsea tractor, so be aware. Elsewhere, it's not so bad on the island. The halfway road isn't so bad as it was. It's a little bit busy in the Sheerness and on Millennium Way, but it's nothing to shout about. The A249 looking good, even down at Detling as well, which is good news. The A2 in Raynham, fairly busy through Keycoe and into Sittingbourne as well, through Tenham and down into Faversham, parts of Faversham. On the trains, no delays to report. South Eastern are behaving themselves. You're up to date with the travel. We'll do more in about half an hour.
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Jigster T-Rex at 4:51. Don't forget, country practice after the news at 5. Oh, you're going to enjoy it today. You really are. Right, let's see what we've got here then. Let's, eyes down, and I'm going to give you the answers. What is Wallace and Gromit's favourite cheese? Wensleydale was the answer. A rich fruitcake decorated on top with split almonds, named after a place in Scotland. It's a Dundee cake. And the company in 1962 were the first to introduce flavoured crisps into the UK were Golden Wonder. You see, Golden Wonder. Let's dish out the medals. Bungalow, bless him. Bronze. Oh, that makes me happy. Who else has got a bronze? Stan and Bet, DT, and Texter 228, I think, has got a bronze as well. Oh, no. No, that's Kim in Sittingbourne, so, yeah, well, that's it. No, ignore that one. Getting a silver this afternoon. Hot Pot, Paul the Cub Leader, Trisha, who else? Skip. Did Andy Man? Yeah, Andy Man, I'm afraid, yes. Only got a silver. Gold, Dan in Coimbra, as ever. Lorraine and Chris. Kim in Sittingbourne, Tweety Pie, Malk P, Anvil, and the Paymaster. Well done, all of you. As I said, a country practice is up next after the news at 5. Couple of tunes to take us there like this from Tears for Fears. Everybody wants to rule the world. I've just been given an ammo box. Oh, I'll sort of share that with you.

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1: From the Sky News Centre at 5, rail commuters in northwest England face a miserable night getting home as a power failure has brought trains in the region to a standstill. Intercity operators of Anti-West Coast and TransPennine Express are among six companies affected. Northern's also telling passengers not to travel. The Telegraph's correspondent Simon Calder says the disruption's having a wider impact.
2: I'm just looking, for instance, at the Manchester Piccadilly Arrivals Board. Cancelled trains from Glasgow, from York, from Norwich, from Manchester Airport, of course, difficult if you're trying to get a plane, and from London, Euston.
1: Well, National Rail warns disruption could last until the end of the day. The Football Association has sent a letter to FIFA withdrawing its support for Gianni Infantino's re-election as president. Earlier, Europe's governing body said Infantino's apology over plans to sell off the World Cup changes nothing, and it's continuing to threaten a boycott. Jim Boyce, a former president of the FA in Northern Ireland, says FIFA holds a lot of power.
3: If UEFA stick to what they're saying, and if the European countries back UEFA in that, quite honestly, it won't work, because, as I say to you, FIFA competitions without European teams in it, to me, is impossible.
1: A farmer's been sentenced to a minimum of 35 years in prison for murdering his lodger and hiding his body in a barrel. 73-year-old Christopher Wright shot dead Richard Dyson in Barnsley in 2019. Former reality TV star Stephen Bear's been jailed for 16 months for breaking a restraining order put in place to protect a former partner. He posted about the case involving Georgia Harrison. EasyJet's agreed to a £5.7 billion takeover by the private equity firm Apollo. The US investor also runs Wagamama's owner. And the health secretary's urging NHS bosses to prepare for future heat waves in the same way as winter flu. Yvette Cooper also wants to see people check on elderly and vulnerable family and friends. That's the latest. I'm Cam Hall.
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4: In the local news, Kent and Medway GP surgeries have been plagued with IT issues caused by regular outages, leaving doctors and patients in the dark during appointments. A spokesperson from NHS Kent and Medway have reported they are aware and the network provider are investigating the issues. Affected practices will still open and teams are working hard to maintain regular service as best they can. The church in Hope Street, Sheerness, has been forced to hold services in a cafe following damage caused by children with catapults. It is suspected the youths were aiming at pigeons but instead broke windows and skylights, leaving glass on the floor inside. These events of vandalism and cruelty have been happening since February, and the church and insurance company are looking into a vandalism-proof alternative. And finally, the Sherland Hotel and Londis shop in Eastchurch have been put on the market for £750,000. The shop tenants are hoping to renew their lease, which expires later this year. It is not yet known what will happen to the Sherland Hotel, which houses 17 bedrooms, a gym, spa, function rooms and a bar and restaurant. That's the latest from BRFM. I'm Karen Murray.
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6: Dry and settled this evening, cloudy for most, with winds becoming light. And variable, though remaining breezy along the coast. Minimum temperature down to 12 degrees tonight. High tide is at 6:21 this evening at a height of 5.3 metres.
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Mark the Hoople all the way away from Memphis, 1973. It's Thrive Time. I'm on breakfast tomorrow. No John tomorrow, so I'm in at 6 tomorrow till 9. And by the time the Tombster gets here, I'll be in a foul mood. Well, she's only going to get worse throughout the day, I suspect. I'll be fine. Shall we? Eyes down, here we go. This game is called A Country Practice. There's a lot of thoughts that gone into this. Okay, I'm gonna mention three activities. Only one of them is a genuine country practice. Which one is it? Is it swan downing, wife carrying, or squirrel squiring? Only one of those three is real. Which one's the real country practice? Swan downing, wife carrying, or squirrel squiring? Oh, 07-510-984-001 if you think you know the answer.

Goldie and Making Up Again, coming up to 12 minutes past five. Don't forget Rocking Dave is in at 7 this evening with some rockabilly and, you know, all that sort of schmozzle. You know, the stuffy place.

0: The best Bond theme. 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SPR FM on a Thursday afternoon, almost the weekend, almost. Brace yourselves. Big thanks to Redhead for the delivery of the RPG ammo box, which could be made into a table, and I probably will be, actually. Now, anyone know Glazier?
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0: Now, the lower road is pretty bad in both directions now, from between Scockles and Eastchurch and Bramble Down. There's been two accidents. We've got that Land Rover that was... broken down, but there's been appears to have been a couple of accidents down there. So the lower road in both directions between Scockles and Eastchurch in both directions, very slow. Caustic Corner to Barton Hill Drive is slow as well. And Quimber Road, slow, and then even slower when you get to Halfway Road and Minster Road. But the lower road between from Scockles all the way up towards past the Bramble Down Garage and along towards Eastchurch, slow in both directions, very slow in both directions. So if you're heading to Eastchurch, I'd head via Minster Road and Chequers Road at the moment. It's a little bit easier. A249 looking okay. A2 busy in Rain and busy in Keycole, Sittingbourne, Tenham and into Faversham as well. On the trains, Southeastern doing very well. No delays at the moment. You're up to date with the travel. We'll do some more after... about 6:15. There you go, how's that?
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0: turns slowly. It's hard to say that I'd rather stay awake when I'm asleep, because my dreams are bursting at the seams.
1: Owl City and Fireflies here on BRFM. That can only take us back to afternoons watching ITV in a country practice. Talking to country practice, this is their competition. I'm going to describe three practices that could be practiced in the country, and you've got to tell me which of these, which one of these three is a genuine country practice. Okay, number one, swan downing. Number two, wife carrying. Or number three, squirrel squiring. Intelligent, a bit clever. I mean, the competition's here. You don't get competitions like this on any other radio station. Which of these is genuine country practice? Swan downing, wife carrying, or squirrel squiring? Oh, 07510 984 001. I think you're

From the movie, the Saturday Night Fever, the Bee Gees song, More Than a Woman. Tavares there, the big hit with that. More than a woman to be. Some interesting answers coming in. To country practice. Don't forget, coming up at 7, Rocking Dave is here, and tomorrow morning at 6, I'm here with breakfast and the hump, because the alarm's going off early, so, you know, and I'm probably not going to get to sleep till goodness knows when. And then I'm back on Saturday morning with breakfast and the hump as well. And Les will turn up, I'll give him the what for. And then Sunday, I'm not getting the line, I've got to go to work. Oh, it's not fair. Oh, I'll be my Monday. Oh, no. But Tuesday, I'm having the line. Anyone wakes me up Tuesday, they're dead.

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a new study says it's too hot to cuddle, wear warm clothes, or even have a blow dry. Polls revealed that driving, cleaning the house and doing DIY, it also features the top 20 list of things we avoid doing when it's hot. It's also almost the perfect temperature on a British summer's day, is 22 degrees. This is where it is at right now. Whilst anything over 15 degrees is considered cold. Better wear the mittens with the elastic if it's below 15 degrees, eh? Daft Punk. And Digital Love. So, last chance with the country practice game. Next week, it's Prisoner Cell Block H. That's the game. Oh, it's a beauty, I'm telling you. Right, one of these three things is not a genuine country practice. Is it swan downing, wife carrying, or squirrel squiring? Have you squired a squirrel? Call 08. Right, which of these three is a country practice? Swan downing, wife carrying, squirrel squiring. One of those three is real. Mount P. It's not that one. So, swan downing, wife carrying, or squirrel squiring? Which of those is a genuine country practice?

Jamie says, Toto, do I win a medal? No. If you were here, you'd get a kick in the shins for your, you know, for your efforts, which have been particularly poor this afternoon. Standard, I suppose. And Bungalow not getting gold. He's now gone quiet, I notice. Two words, why? Stella Artois. It's at 5:40 almost. Travel news is next after this from Joe Walsh. Rocky Mountain Way, and then we'll give you the answer after the travel to today's country practice. Which of these three is a country practice is the question. Swan downing, wife carrying, or squirrel squiring? There's a couple of activities I quite fancy there, to be honest.

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1: Paintmaster, I'm certainly not reading that out. Now the lower road, it's heading off the island at the moment, past Bradbridge. Between Brambledown and Scockles, heading off the island slow. The Calstead corner to Barton Hill Drive is slow as well. Junction of Halfway Road, Minster Road slow. The A249 looking good. The A2 still busy through Raynham, Key Street and Sittingbourne and Tenham. On the trains, no delays on South Eastern. You're now up to date. There'll be more in about half an hour.
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I'll play that for our favourite Cabby Boss, who'll be dancing and singing in. Ah, there'll be gaiety tonight in the Cabby Towers. He'll be a happy man. But now it's time for the big revelation of the afternoon. We asked you a question. Which of these three is a genuine country practice? Is it swan downing, wife carrying, or squirrel squiring? The answer is wife carrying. The actual answer is genuinely wife carrying. It's a genuine thing. I don't think I'd try it, though, I've got to say. Well, not these days, anyway. In fact, I wouldn't have done it then. That's the correct answer, is wife carrying. Well done to Hot Pot, Anvil, Trish, Simon, Dan, Mr. Toomey himself, Stan and Bet, and Mount P. Yeah, well done. Wife carrying is the correct answer. What can I play about wife carrying? Yeah, Lift Me Up will do us.

Jerry Halliwell, lift me up. See, wife carrying, lift me. Come on. All this effort in. The news at 6 o'clock is next, taking us there, Genesis and Mama.

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1: From the Sky News Centre at 6, Northern and TransPennine Express are telling people not to travel on their trains in northwest England because a power problem has caused major disruption. Six operators are expecting delays and cancellations until the end of the day. Long-distance routes, including to London and Glasgow, are also affected. Our correspondent Shingi Mararike, who's at Leeds Station, says National Rail has revealed the cause.
2: They are saying that it was an external power supply failure in the Ardwick area of Manchester, which caused the initial outage at about 2 p.m. today. And what followed were large parts of the rail network being impacted.
1: European football bosses still have no confidence in the FIFA president, and their World Cup boycott threat remains. That's despite Gianni Infantino scrapping his controversial plan to sell off the World Cup, apologising and trying to rally support in Morocco. A farmer from Barnsley has been sentenced to a minimum of 35 years in prison for murdering his lodger. Christopher Wright shot dead Richard Dyson, who was 55, in 2019, before hiding his body in a barrel for 6 years. The 73-year-old was arrested after detectives were told they'd had a row about guns. Andy Knowles was the senior investigating officer.
3: The investigation into Richard's disappearance and death has been long, complex and emotionally draining. Their strength and dignity in confronting each moment of this process has been nothing short of extraordinary.
1: Celebrity Big Brother winner Stephen Bear's heading back to jail. Prosecutors say he made degrading comments about his ex, Georgia Harrison, which broke a restraining order. Home Office data shows there's been a record 10,000 plus referrals to the government's anti-extremism prevent scheme in a single year. Most were for 11 to 15 year olds. And Westminster Council's consulting on plans which could stop people standing in central London bars. It wants to encourage table service in the West End to cut down reports of excessive drunkenness. That's the latest. I'm Cam Hall.
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5: Yes, it's weathery. Dry and settled evening, cloudy for most, with the winds becoming light and variable, though remaining breezy along the coast. Minimum temperature 12 degrees. High tide is in 19 minutes at a height of 5.3 metres.
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Nick Straker Band getting the final hour of Drive out of the way. Started. And a walk in the park. One hit wonder from 1980. Don't forget, Rocking Dave is in at 7 this evening. And I'm back again tomorrow morning at 6 a.m. in just under 12 hours for the breakfast show. 3 hours of misery, as far as I'm concerned. And for you as well. If I'm suffering, you are as well. We'll have a lyric game for you after I play this from Wham and Wake Me Up Before You Go.

Wham! And Wake Me Up Before You Go Go from 1984 here on BRFM. Go, go, oh, yeah. Tonight, I'd love to go dancing tonight, not pop me hip out. Don't you care, our lyric for this hour, I would not leave you in times of trouble. We never could have come this far. I'll take the good times, I'll take the bad times. That's your lyric. I would not leave you in times of trouble. We never could have come this far. I take the good times, I'll take the bad times. If you think you know, 07510 984001.

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0: The M2 coastbound from just before the Rochester Bridge to Bluebell Hill is closed. The M2 from Rochester to from Watling Street turn off to Bluebell Hill coastbound is closed. As a result, traffic is going through onto the A2. The A2 is becoming busy around Chatham, Gillingham and Raynham, and will get busier and busier at the moment because of that road closure on the M2. Also, the A229 Bluebell Hill down towards Maidstone is very busy. The M20 coastbound heading past Maidstone is very busy from London as well. So please be aware, if you think the M20 is an alternative, it's chock-a-block as well. So let's update you for the M2 from Rochester, the Watling Street turn-off, Rochester turn-off, down to Bluebell Hill coastbound. The M2 is closed due to a nasty accident. London bound, it's fine. As we get closer to the island, no major problems. The A2 will be getting better. It's very slow through Raynham at the moment. On the island, no major problems to report. Let's have a look at the train southeast and say they're running bang on time. You're up to date. We'll have more travel in half an hour.
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0: Good afternoon to Malk P. Yeah, that's not a problem, mate. We're here till 7, so I'm here till 7. But yeah, if you want to drop off, not a problem.

When they released this, new music in about 1980, 81, something, about 1980, this version fades out. They sent out vinyl copies to radio stations all over the country, because I got one, and radio presenters, because they used to do that. And the ending on this was sudden. It was just stops all of a sudden. Designed purely to catch us out. As you can hear, this is how the other version is. See, easy. But the version. Thank you. The version they sent out to radio stations was a sudden ending, purely to catch DJs out. Very clever. Thank you. It worked. I have to do a drive home. Congratulate yourself on an utterly tacky quiz you put onto us poor listeners. Shame on you, man, says Bungalow. He said, amusing, though. That's a very confusing message from you, Bungalow. You're either happy or you're not, and I'm just not sure. The lyric game, let's do it. I think this is easy. A few of you have got it. I would not leave you in times of trouble. We never could have come this far. I took the good times, I'll take the bad times. Two artists have sung that, both very successfully. And it's a prime song for the international cabaret star, who I'm told should be back next Wednesday. But it's a sort of song, and I think he has done it, the international cabaret star. So, yes, I would not leave you in times of trouble. We never could have come this far. I took the good times, I'll take the bad times. Any ideas? 07510984001. Just to keep you aware, the M2 between Rochester and Bluebell Hill is closed, coastbound, due to a very nasty accident. So please find an alternative route home.

0: Ballet and Lifeline. Good afternoon to Pig and Purple Puddinface. One half of Pig and Purple Puddinface, probably not talking to me. I had roast pork on Sunday for lunch. And I know how much a fancier Mick is of the otherwise known as the Yeti, how much he enjoys a nice bit of crackling. So I sent him a photo of my crackling. Apparently it went down well. Well, it certainly did my end, I've got to say. Spandau Ballet and Lifeline, don't forget, Rocking Dave's here at 7.
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Shalimar, take that to the bank. It's getting busy around here. Rocking Dave's here. I don't know if I've no sign of Belgian buns, which is disappointing to say the least. Words will be said if there aren't. Are there any Belgian buns? No, no Belgian buns. That's 2 weeks on a trot, no Belgian buns. No cakes, no cakes. Oh, it's just unfair.

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0: the bungalow says, I've got an outstanding trophy cabinet. Have you been buying yourself prizes because you're not winning them on here? About as much use as a chocolate teapot, let's be honest. Good evening to Mount P, who's just dropped in with a load of 78. Dave looks happy now. I'm not sure what he's going to do with Mario Lanza, though.
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0: Maybe we should get one of those wind-up gramophones in the studio. 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

0: And a return journey from 1:15 if you want the transport. 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
0: Last chance with the lyric. I would not leave you in times of trouble. We never could have come this far. Oh, I took the good times. I'll take the bad times. Any ideas? If you think you know, 07510 984001. You're getting peckish now. There's a packet of biscuits in the fridge, but I'm on a diet kind of thing. So I'm gonna resist. And have a bit of salad when I get in. Yeah. I mean, excitement's too much, isn't it? Maybe some ham, a bit of salad, some new potatoes. Added cucumber, some extra tomatoes, and a bit of the old stuff on it, the jollop on the salad. I'll give it French, the dressing, that's it, salad dressing. That's what's up, yeah. Oh, I'm too excited.

That was used quite a lot. Cerrone and Supernature. Travel news heading your way. Let you know what's going on the M2. Still closed at that between Bluebell Hill. So we'll let you know about that in a short while.

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1: So, between Rochester and Bluebell Hill, coastbound on the M2, closure, road closure. Due to an accident there. As a result, the A2 through Strood and Chatham and Raynham is very slow. Once you get past Raynham, it's not too bad. Gets a little bit busy at Keycole, and then you're fine. So please be aware of that. The M2 coastbound between Rochester and Bluebell Hill is closed. The M20 is just absolutely jam-packed with vehicles. Lots of vehicles, drivers trying to come through that route to get on the A249. That is exceedingly slow as we speak at the moment. The A249 looking good. The island's not looking too bad. And the trains are, they've got drivers on them and passengers and that sort of thing and sliding doors. Oh, we've got a few delays now popping up. The 643 London Victoria, 9 minutes late. The 6:44 Dover Priory, 10 minutes late. The 6:56 London St Pancras, 2 minutes late. The 7:11 London Victoria, 9 minutes late. You'll have more travel tomorrow morning just after 6 with me on The Breakfast Show.
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Fratellis and Whistle for the Choir. I'm going to whistle and go home in a minute because I've got a very early start tomorrow. I'm here on breakfast tomorrow at 6 a.m. Rocking Dave's here at 7. The lyric, well done, Mrs. Shrek, Mount P, Skippy and Sue, Picking Purple, Putting Face, Bungalow, got something right this afternoon, and Pat in Manor Park. Okay, says Bungalow, enjoys your show. Are you happy now? Early bird catches the worm, sleep tight. Yes. I doubt if I'll be going to bed until my normal time, so I'm going to have about 4 hours kip tomorrow. Tonight, it's not good. The lyric was Billy Joel and Just the Way You Are. That's it from me, Dave, Big Rocking Dave, Big Dave, Little Dave, Rocking Dave. That's the one. At him. He's next. Ta-ra.

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1: From the Sky News Centre at 7, power supply issues are causing big problems for rail commuters across the northwest of England. It spreads wider than that if you're travelling between big cities. Multiple operators are warning of delays of up to 2 hours or cancellations that could last until the end of the day. This woman left early after hearing about the delays she was trying to get from Manchester Piccadilly to her home outside Sheffield.
2: Well, I'll be late home. It's going to be about 2.5 hours on the bus instead of an hour on the train. And then I don't live in Sheffield, so then I've got to go out to them. Yeah.
1: European nations could still boycott the World Cup as the pressure on FIFA president Gianni Infantino continues. The Football Association won't support his re-election next year. Meanwhile, the International Football Players Union has called his plan to sell off the World Cup an abuse of power. Lars-Christer Olsen, a former chief executive of UEFA, also isn't backing Infantino.
3: He has to make promises which people can believe and rely on, and that is not so easy for him, of course, because his promises are not worth much.
1: A farmer who killed his lodger and kept his body in a barrel for 6 years has been told he'll likely die in prison. 73-year-old Christopher Wright was sentenced to at least 35 years in jail for the murder of Richard Dyson in Barnsley in 2019. A woman's been accused of using a pair of scissors to stab 4 men in the back in London's Covent Garden district. Stella Golovena didn't enter pleas as she appeared in court for the first time over yesterday's incident. Heat health alerts have been issued for large parts of England starting on Saturday. The Met Office says temperatures could potentially reach 33 degrees Celsius next week. And actor Brendan Gleeson and filmmaker Jim Sheridan were among the mourners at Oscar winner Brenda Fricker's funeral. Jailhouse Rock was played as her coffin was carried out of St Catherine's Church in Dublin. That's the latest.
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0: And a very good evening to you. Welcome to this week's Rock and Roll Show. And we started off there with Fujiyama Mama by Einstein Allen. And there is a very good reason why we've played that track. I'm actually joined by DJ Fujiyama Mama, all the way from Norwich. Hello, Trudy.
1: Hello, Dave.
0: How you doing? Oh, let me put your mic on. There you go. How you doing?
1: Yes. Oh. Bit hot and bothered because I've been rushing about this afternoon, but yeah. Other than that, really good.
0: Yeah. Yes. Obviously, you're one of our regular listeners.
1: I am, yes. Yeah. So it's weird being here.
0: Yeah, so yeah. You're going to help me choose some of the songs tonight.
1: Yes.
0: So
1: yes.
0: That'll be fun. But you DJ yourself anyway.
1: I do, yes.
0: With your husband, Mark.
1: Yes. Normally, we both do it together.
0: Yeah.
1: So that's good fun.
0: Yeah, that's the best way, of course.
1: Yes.
0: Let's carry on with some music, shall we? You're a big fan of the Jive Aces?
1: Yeah, I do like the Jive Aces, yes.
0: Yeah, well, they've got a brand new single out at the moment,
1: right.
0: Called Mystery Train, the old Elvis track.
1: Yeah, lovely.
0: Which they're trying to get into the Heritage Charts,
1: yes,
0: at the moment.
1: Lovely.
0: So if you enjoy it, go on Heritage Charts and vote for it, because it's an absolutely brilliant song.

0: Yeah.
1: There you go. That's the Jive Aces there from their latest album, The Roots of the King. Good album. And I say Trudy's here. Now, Trudy has, she puts on shows up in Norwich, don't you?
2: Yes.
1: Tell us a bit about it. Come on.
2: Well, yeah, me and my other half, Mark, started dancing a long time ago.
1: Yeah.
2: And it went from dancing to, oh, let's put on our own events.
1: Mm-hmm.
2: So we started doing that. We've done a few now. Yeah. They're not normally based on swing dancing.
1: Yeah.
2: That's what we do mostly.
1: Mm-hmm.
2: And most of the people we know, that's what they're into. So we do swing dances.
1: Yeah.
2: Really for our friends, just private events that we just invite our friends and the money's split between us all.
1: Mm-hmm.
2: And if there's any extra, we donate it to a charity.
1: Nice.
2: And that's it really.
1: Yeah.
2: We're still getting people wanting to come, so
1: we'll
2: carry on doing that. Yeah.
1: Yeah, it's really good. Yeah. I mean, you've actually had a couple of people we know up coming up and DJ for you. Myself.
2: Yes. Yes, you came. Yes, you very kindly came up and DJed
1: for your birthday,
2: for my
1: 60th
2: birthday.
1: Yeah, that's right.
2: Yes.
1: Yeah. One of my other listeners, Miss Pocket Rocket.
2: Yeah.
1: Yeah, she's come up and DJed for you. Tell us a bit about that. The girls went rock. Was it girls?
2: Yeah, that was a mad idea I had a couple of years ago. So it took a long time to actually get round to sorting it out.
1: Yeah.
2: And actually, I knew I wanted to just have lady DJs basically playing. Didn't know where it was going to be or anything. And then we started to do some events locally.
1: Mm-hmm.
2: And decided that venue would be fine. And I met Laura, aka Miss Pocket Rocket.
1: Mm-hmm.
2: And she wanted to do it with me, so we done
1: nice.
2: It. And it was brilliant.
1: A good, big success?
2: It was, yes.
1: Good.
2: I think so, yes.
1: Okay. Yeah, so where can people find any details on your events?
2: Well, really, like I said, it's normally invite only.
1: Yep.
2: So just basically people that we know that
1: mm-hmm.
2: will actually be interested in coming along.
1: Yep.
2: Because we don't want the hassle of putting it out there publicly and...
1: Yep.
2: And any old riff-raff turning up, so not being rude or anything, but so we keep it simple, basically.
1: Yeah, that's good. So. Well, one of your tracks that I know is your absolute favourite is Dick Stratton.
2: Yes, yes,
1: the
2: mine
1: pistol,
2: and Mark's favourite.
1: The Pistol Boogie.
2: Lovely.
1: You ready?
2: Yes.

There you go. Johnny Bond there, especially for my very good friend Martin. Now, next track, this goes out to Miss Pocket Rocket and to Nige, because it's a double-edged one, this one. This is a Billy Fury song, but done by Daryl Higham. So, and don't forget, if you've got any requests, if you haven't already put them in, like Elaine already has, you can ring the studio on 01795 874422. You can send a text message to 07510 984001, or you can get in touch with us through Facebook, through WhatsApp, or from your personal mobile, if you're lucky enough to have my number, or Trudy's tonight as well.

0: hut. Don't swing around the hut, my brother, get my back on you. Billy Fury there, Turn My Back on You. Now, Trudy is going to introduce a song.
1: Okay, this one I would like for my other half, Mark. Is one that he particularly likes. We both like a bit of Cole Perkins, and I think this is probably one of his favourites. And it's Her Love Rubbed Off.

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0: you go, Carl Perkins there. And I just had a message come in that Carl Perkins was rather drunk when he wrote that and recorded it. Yeah, I don't know. That's very possibly true. Very good evening to Rick and Sarah over in Southend. Hope you're enjoying the show. Now, my guest Trudy, now she's been in the rock and roll scene as long as I have, if not longer. You know, I mean, yeah, we sort of both on the rock and roll scene locally, but never actually knew each other back then.
1: No.
0: But you were just saying you were quite into psychobilly.
1: Yeah, well, in my teens, yeah. I was more into psychobilly. Yeah. But the sorts of bands that I used to go and see.
0: Yeah.
1: More regular than anything.
0: Mm-hmm.
1: So
0: Scooter. Do you know Scooter?
1: No.
0: Do you remember Scooter back from My Wade?
1: No, I don't.
0: No, right. No. Scooter, are you ready? Because you're going to like this.

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I'm on fire. Good song. Now, Martin has been on the text and he's asked me to play this one, which has become a bit of a hit with Martin. He seems to like this one, the Rockin' Eight Balls. And everyone knows this one. Everyone gets up to this.

0: with your skirt up round your head. Right, now, Trudy, you've got something you want to play?
1: Yes, I'd like to ask you to play Buddy Holly, Not Fade Away, a special record for my brother Keith and his wife Tara.
0: Okay, there we go. Enjoy. Thank you.

0: There you go. Buddy Holly with the original of Love Made a Fool of You. As I just said to Trudy, we've become so used to hearing Matchbox do it because they had such a big hit with that.
1: Yeah.
0: You know, you forget the Buddy Holly version, which is a shame because it's such a good version. Now, I've had a request for another Billy Fury song. This is from Miss Pocket Rocket. Now, do you know the story of the song Because of Love?
1: No, I don't.
0: Well, Billy Fury was asked by New Musical Express to go and present Elvis with a gold disc. So they flew him to America and he went on the set of Girls, Girls, Girls, got to meet Elvis, and then while he was there, Elvis was actually sort of filming him singing Because of Love. And Billy was so taken with the song, he turned around to Elvis and said, "Are you going to make that a single?" And he said, "No, not as far as I know, it's just going to be an album track." So when he went home, he recorded it.
1: Oh.
0: And he had an absolutely massive hit with it.
1: Yeah, yeah.

0: There you go, Billy Fury and his version of Because of Love. And there is a version that somebody's put together with Elvis and Billy Fury together, but it just doesn't quite work because they're both doing lead vocals and neither is doing the backing vocals, so it just doesn't quite work. Now, a few weeks ago, I had Dylan Kirk up in the studio.
1: Oh, yes.
0: Everyone knows Dylan. Now, I got talking to her. Now, everybody knows that listens to the show that I do DJ on a cruise at the Med once every couple of years. And I've become friends with a couple of the DJs on there. One of them is a guy called DJ Patch, the operator, all the way from Switzerland. Now, he's doing a gig with Dylan. And Chris, and House Rocking Chris from Italy, another friend of mine, and they're all going to be doing a gig together. So I've been chatting to DJ Patch, and he says he's going to have a tune in. So DJ Patch, if you're listening, this is for you, and you know why.
2: What?

0: There you go. Lewis Lyman and the Teen Calls there. And not Frankie Lyman, it's his little brother. Now, earlier on, we were talking about Kent band, one called the Milkshakes.
1: Yeah.
0: You actually got to see them.
1: I did, yeah. They were one of the first bands, sort of, other than like the obvious 80s bands that I started going to gigs in the 80s, seeing the 80s bands like Spandau Ballet. So the Milkshakes was quite a different thing for me to go to. So I went to that with somebody I used to work with, who was also a psychobilly, and really got me into that kind of music, to be honest. And so Milkshakes I saw at Central Hall, I think, in Chatham.
0: Yeah, from what I remember, they were a Medway-based band.
1: I think so, yeah.
0: Should we have a listen?
1: Yes, definitely.

0: That's rocking Rocket 88. Now, Trudy, I've got a message for you from Mark.
1: Okay.

0: There you go, Trudy. Did you get the message?
1: I did. Yes. I do think I know what he's on about, yes.
0: Really? Yeah. Trudy, by the way, she's between jobs at the moment.
1: Yeah.
0: Yeah. Hence, she's back down here. This is where you were brought up, though, isn't it? Queenborough.
1: Yeah.
0: Born and bred, like myself.
1: Yeah, definitely.
0: Yeah. Do you know what? Whereabouts in Queenborough were you born and bred?
1: In Sheerness.
0: In Sheerness. Yes. Oh, so yes, not Queenborough.
1: No.
0: Ah. Yeah, because yeah, so. I was actually brought up in Queenborough for a while.
1: Oh, right.
0: And then I moved down to Rushendon.
1: Yeah.
0: Many years ago.
1: Yeah.
0: Right, now, you want to do this intro for the next song?
1: Right, okay. Yeah, thank you for this one. But I've been asked to play this for actually my niece and her other half. They're getting married in a few weeks' time.
0: Okay.
1: And so, yeah, so this is a bit of a different one, but it's The Chapel of Love by the Dixie Cups, especially for Amy and James.
0: And congratulations from everyone here at BRFM.
1: Yeah.

There you go, the Dixie Cups. And let's say congratulations and hope you have a great wedding. Now, we all up here love our British rock and roll, and we love Embassy Records as well. Now, there was a guy on the Embassy called Johnny Wirth, and it's actually the anniversary of his passing today. He passed away a couple of years ago while we were down in Western Supermare at the Ted Walk. So we're going to play some Johnny Wirth tracks tonight, but you might know them. But Johnny Wirth actually wrote these songs himself.

There you go, Johnny Worth there, recording two of his own songs that were big hits for Adam Faith, of course. We will play a couple more of Johnny Worth's recordings for Embassy throughout the show. Now, specially for Nige, as he's just bought a copy of the album of Gina Haley with the Jive Aces. So, specially for you.

0: There you go, Gina Haley there, and Till the Well Runs Dry. Now, you were just saying you think she's got a good voice.
1: Yes.
0: Speak up a bit.
1: Yeah.
0: Right, I'm going to play you something else. This is Gina with her dad.
1: Oh.
0: Are you ready?
1: Yeah.
0: Now, Gina has given me this recording, so it's she's given me permission to play this.
1: Brilliant.
2: All right, now we continue on with Georgina Haley's greatest hits. It's now Sunday, December the 2nd, 1979.
3: Frosty the Snowman, who was busy, happy snow. Who was fortunate with a happy snow? And Georgina, he was Frosty the Snowman, who was a very happy snow. With poor Jack, who crazy, he loved and children know.
2: I don't think you're ready for a Royal Command performance with that one, Georgina.

0: There you go. Bill Haley there. And Don't Knock the Rock. And before that, Gina with her dad. And one of the hottest days of the year, and there we are playing Christmas songs. Probably the first one of the year on BRFM. How about that? Now, you've asked me for a record.
1: Yeah, please. One I particularly love, an artist that I used to listen to back in the 80s when I first got into rockabilly music, by Sonny Burgess.
0: Yep.
1: We Want a Boogie.
0: Yep, of course.
1: And, Mark hadn't heard it, I don't think, until probably a couple of years ago.
0: Really?
1: And I started playing it again a lot, and especially singing to it in the car. And anyway, so now he's into it. So
0: I mean, they say, for the time, it was the wildest record ever produced at Sun Records.
1: And
0: Sonny himself was such a lovely guy. I interviewed him a couple of times on the show, and... I even met him a couple of times as well at the Wildest Cats. Nice guy. So here we go.

There you go. Warren Smith with another classic recorded at Sun as well. They did record some absolute blinders there, didn't they? Now, Scoot has been on the text, said he's been listening since the start of the show and he can't believe some of the things that I'm playing. So, Scooter, you should know by now. I tried to mix it up and he said, have you managed to find those tracks? Now, he's asked me for two instrumentals. Now, I've not listened to them, so Scooter, I'm going totally off what you tell me. This is Hot Boogie Chillin'.

There you go, just to prove, Scooter, we have got it. But that's over eight and a half minutes long, so I'm afraid I'm not going to play it all. Now, the milkshake and Bull's Nose.

0: There you go. That's actually Mickey and the Milkshakes. Mickey and the Milkshakes, there you go. And Bull's Nose. And Scooter, hope you enjoyed them. We enjoyed them anyway, though, didn't we?
1: Definitely.
0: But, like I say, 8.5 minutes on the show. Most of our songs on here are under 2 minutes, so it's just a little bit too long. Now, Nappy Brown, especially for Elaine, if she's still awake, of course.

There you go. Nappy Brown, of course. Little by Little. Absolute classics. Now, I know a few weeks ago, I played a brand new EP by Jake Calypso.

There you go, Jake Calypso from his new EP, or from his last EP. He has got a new album coming out this month, so I'll have to get him on the phone and see if we can get hold of a copy of the album as well. Now, it's time for some real instrumentals. This is going right back to the 60s, so Scooter, take note.

0: This is Peter Jay and the Jaywalkers. You remember them?
1: Not really.
0: No?
1: that's not one I know, no.
0: No. Well, you have a listen to this. This is a track called Totem Pole, which was actually quite a big hit at the time. And yet the next one is them as well, Red Cabbage, which is a bit of a rewrite of a song that you would definitely know.

0: There you go. Red Cabbage there. Rewrite of Green Onions, of course. Peter J and the Jaywalkers. And they're actually from your neck of the woods now, aren't they?
1: Yes. Yeah, I did hear that recently.
0: I think Peter J's dad owns... You said the Hippodrome, is it?
1: Yes, the Hippodrome.
0: On the seafront at Great Yarmouth.
1: Owned by the J family.
0: Everyone sort of associates Billy Fury, but they were up there as well. Now, Amanda, if you're tuned in, it's your song time.

The Hicksville Bombers and their version of Jungle Rock. Now, one of my very good friends, Steve Clark, he actually plays for the Hicksvilles every now and again when their drummer can't make it. But Steve has got his own band, the King Shakes. Now, Steve isn't too well and he's got to go and have an operation on Wednesday. So good luck from all of us here and hope it all goes well.

0: There you go. That's the King Shakes and their version of Gunning for the Dog. As said Steve, good luck for Wednesday. Now, Trudy's just asked me to play Tear It Up by the Johnny Burnett. And I said to her, have you ever heard Shaky's version of it? Now, Shaky did an... He obviously went off and did all the pop music. And he did an album in 1990 called There Are Two Kinds of Music. And he actually re-recorded a couple of the Shaky and the Sunset songs. And one of them is Tear It Up. I'm not going to play it all, but I'm going to play a little bit. Have a listen to this.
1: You've got to hear it now.

0: Well, what's your thoughts on that?
1: I think it's of its time, maybe. Yeah.
0: I personally think it's overproduced.
1: Probably that.
0: Yeah. For me, it just doesn't do it. It should be played like this.

0: Johnny Burnett Trio. And you can't beat that, can you?
1: Definitely not.
0: You know, I mean, Johnny Burnett did it himself. You know, he went off and started doing pop songs. You know, we all moan about Shaky, but Johnny Burnett did it. You know, they were all there. It was all about making money.
1: And moving on.
0: And moving on, yeah. I mean, nobody thought rock and roll would still survive. So, you know, you can't complain. But now, one of my very good friends over in Holland, Dinny. Dinny from Swarman over in Holland. She's not been very well lately. She's been in hospital, and she's 90 years old, bless her. And she's a massive Shaky fan. So, Dinny, if you're listening, this is especially for you, because I know you just love this song. Not...

0: There you go, Ginny. 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Man, you enjoyed that?
1: Lovely.
0: Not your thing. Do you like strolling?
1: Not very often. No, I don't mind, but to certain tracks.
0: Right, okay.
1: Which one of them is Flaky John.
0: Oh, yeah.
1: Which I really
0: yeah,
1: like
0: yeah.
1: doing it, so that yeah. that's one of my favourites.
0: Yep.
1: But on the whole, not really.
0: Not really. Okay. Well, for all you strollers out there, especially Andy and Scooter, and Nigel, of course, he's the king of the stroll, isn't our Nigel? These are especially for you, the Crows.

0: There you go, the Crows. 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Now, I've had a message, Trudy. Got to tell people who you are again. Okay. Come on, come on, I'll let you do the honours.
1: Yeah, I'm Trudy.
0: You're Trudy.
1: Yeah, so my DJ name is Fujiyama Mama.
0: Yep.
1: But how I came to come here to see Dave is because I'm friends with Dave. And
0: of course.
1: We both come from the Isle of Sheppey.
0: We do, we do. We've known each other for quite a while now.
1: Yeah.
0: Yeah, so... yeah, you know, you're always welcome. So, yeah. I mean, Trudy puts on her own gigs for friends and family up in the Norwich area.
1: Yep.
0: Yeah, Norfolk. Yeah. So if you're lucky enough to become a friend of Trudy's, you might even get an invite one day.
1: The latest one we done was a more 50s rock and rolly type of one, which was really good. So we're planning on doing another one.
0: Yeah.
1: So fingers crossed.
0: Okay. Right, now, Andy Crayford, he has asked us to... Where's the message gone on? I've lost it now. Where are we? There you go. He's asked me to play the Revolutionaires. Now, they're playing in Sandwich this weekend. So, Andy, especially for you, as we were talking about Johnny Burnett, this is the Revolutionaires doing a Johnny Burnett. Actually, it's not even a Johnny Burnett song. Everyone calls it a Johnny Burnett song. It's a Big Joe Turner song, isn't it? Honey Hush.
1: Oh.

The Revolutionaires, of course, there, and Honey Hush. And while we're playing a Big Joe Turner song, we've got to play the real thing, haven't we? The original granddaddy of rock and roll.

There are some of you sisters in this congregation singing in the choir and the usher board too. You used to wear your dresses so short people had to talk. Now you done changed the style. You wear them so long you can hardly walk.

0: There you go, Jack Scott. And Trudy's favourite stroller there as well. Definitely. But she wouldn't actually stroll round the studio.
1: Oh, I don't know.
0: Now, Elaine, time for some Elvis. And Martin, I know you're going to like this as well.
2: It was a night. Ooh, what a night it was, it really was such a night. The moon was bright, oh how bright it was, it really was such a night.

0: There you go, Elaine. That's two Elvis ones in a row for you. I hope you enjoyed them. Now, we're down to the last half an hour of the show. It's just amazing.
1: It's gone so quick.
0: It does, doesn't it? Everyone that comes up says this. Now, I've decided the last half an hour is going to be a ladies only half hour. How about that? Now, Andy, or Scooter, you've probably forgotten this, but a week or two ago, you asked me to play this one, and you told me you've got right into Cherry Devine. Now, Helen, or Cherry Devine, is a very good friend of mine. I went up and met up with her, and she was so happy that I was there. She told me she hated me, but, you know, she wouldn't let me go. But lovely lady. And Cherry Devine, specially for you, this is special.

boys won't talk to me. The doctors and the ministers, they look right through me. What they don't seem to understand is I'm special. Had a boyfriend once, he couldn't take the pressure. Poor guy couldn't come up to the measure. He couldn't do it, they never can, 'cause I'm special. When I was born, they slapped my behind. It was kind of fun, I didn't really mind. But when I grew up, if they gave me a whack, well, they cried. When I slapped them back, played with matches, and I soon found it was kind of funny when the school burned down. Then the sheriff came knocking at my door. Poor old sheriff wasn't seen anymore. But it wasn't quite as funny as it first appeared when the judge banged his hammer and he gave me 10 years. But I'm busting out tonight and I hold a grudge, judge, 'cause I'm special. No right from wrong and bad from good. I'm not evil.

0: Cherry Divine, of course. Firecracker, and before that, a bit special, especially for Scooter. Now, Ruth Brown, this is especially for Trudy. This little girl's gone rocking. And there is rumours that the girls are going to go rocking again at some time in the next year.
1: Yes, definitely.
0: Is that right?
1: At some point, definitely, yes.

0: The Bobettes there, Mr. Lee. Good songs?
1: Lovely.
0: You're enjoying this?
1: Some of my favourites.
0: Yeah. Now, how about some Etta James? Have you ever seen the film Cadillac Records?
1: No.
0: Ah, you should. It's all based around Chess Records. And you've got, Beyonce plays Etta James.
1: Oh, okay.
0: And I've never, ever been a Beyonce fan. But she was so good as Etta James.
1: Oh.
0: She has got such a good voice. But obviously, because she sings a different genre to what I normally listen to, don't listen, but she's got such a good voice. If she does this sort of music, she would blow you away.
1: Well, I'm going to have to watch that now.
0: You are.
2: Hey, baby!

0: Georgia Gibbs there, Rock Right. And we've got about another 15 minutes left of the show. Do you like Connie Francis?
1: Yeah, definitely.
0: Right, are you ready for this one?
1: Yeah.
0: This is not one of her bigger hits, but it's a great job ever.

0: Wanda Jackson. And we've got another 12 minutes left. Trudy, have you enjoyed your evening?
1: I have very much, thank you, yes.
0: Yeah?
1: Yeah, thank you very much for asking me to pop
0: in. No worries, any time, you know
1: that.
0: Yeah, I will. Yeah. And next time you got one of your gigs, come down and advertise it with us.
1: Yeah, I'll have to do that.
0: Yeah.
1: And you'll have to come up.
0: Of course.
1: And if it's one of our Girls Gone Rocking one, you have to put a wig on.
0: Of course. And a skirt. You want me to wear a mini skirt and fishnets?
1: Yeah, whatever you like.
0: Yeah. Right, time for some Janis Martin. Promise me one thing, though, if I do come up.
1: Okay.
0: No snow, like last time.
1: Oh, yeah.
2: Crack the jack!

Brenda Lee there, and Bigelow 6200. That was actually written by Don Woody, if I remember rightly. Now, we're going to finish off with a couple of the old Roots songs. Now, the first one is Big Mama Thornton, and we're not going to play Hound Dog, but you probably will know the song. And then we're going to play Big Maybelle, who did the original of Shake, of Whole Lot of Shaking Going On. Yeah.

0: Big May Bell there, who did the original of Whole Lot of Shaking Going On, long time before Jerry Lee did it. And that was Ring Dang Dilly. And big thank you to Trudy for coming up and helping me choosing the songs tonight. Trudy, have you enjoyed it?
1: Yes, I have. Thank you for asking me.
0: No worries.
1: It's been brilliant and it's gone too quick.
0: Always does. Everybody that comes up with always says it just shoots by.
1: Yeah.
0: Right, now we're going to finish up with an instrumental like always. We normally finish up with the Eagles, and we're still going to finish up with the Eagles, but we're going to have a different track. Because we've got a lady in the studio, we're going to something a bit more downbeat. This is Stranger on the Shore.

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1: From the Sky News Centre at 10, rail commuters in northwest England have faced a miserable night getting home as a power failure brought trains in the region to a standstill. Intercity operators of Anti-West Coast and TransPennine Express are among six companies affected. Northern's also telling passengers not to travel. This woman was trying to get from Manchester Piccadilly to her home outside Sheffield.
2: Well, I'll be late home. It's going to be about 2.5 hours on the bus instead of an hour on the train. And then I don't live in Sheffield, so then I've got to go out to them. Yeah.
1: European football bosses, as well as the associations in Croatia and England, say they still have no confidence in the FIFA president, and the World Cup boycott remains a threat. That's despite Gianni Infantino scrapping his controversial plan to sell off the World Cup and apologising. He's been backed by African federations, but Jim Boyce, a former president of the FA in Northern Ireland, says UEFA holds a lot of power.
3: If UEFA stick to what they're saying, and if the European countries back UEFA in that, quite honestly, it won't work because, as I say to you, FIFA competitions without European teams in it, to me, is impossible.
1: A 73-year-old man's been jailed for a minimum of 35 years for murdering his lodger in Barnsley in 2019. The body of 55-year-old Richard Dyson was stored in a concrete-filled barrel for 6 years. Celebrity Big Brother winner Stephen Bear's heading back to jail. Prosecutors say he was involved in a campaign of vitriol, making degrading comments about his ex Georgia Harrison, which broke a restraining order. The NHS should be planning for the effects of summer heat waves in the same way it prepares for winter. That's according to the health secretary, who says thousands of excess deaths occurred over May and June when parts of the UK saw record-breaking temperatures. And a takeover of EasyJet has been agreed. US private equity firm Apollo is buying the airline for £5.7 billion. That's the latest. I'm Cam Hall.
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Welcome to This Is My Country with Alan Hare, playing old and new country. Lots and lots of new stuff as usual. That was a few years ago now, Dolly Parton, Blue Smoke. Here's Curtis Grimes again. This was a few years ago, this one, but I haven't got around to playing it yet. This is How the Hurting Goes. There's such a backlog of stuff to catch up with.

Birdie Nichols there, The Cowboy Code, and before that we had Curtis Grimes, How the Hurting Goes. As I said earlier on, there's just such a big backlog of stuff, because at least 70 to 90 songs get released every week of country artists, known ones, lesser known ones, as well as like about 10, 15 albums sometimes each week. So you can't squeeze them all in, and I try, and there's quite a few years worth of backlogs of songs I haven't got around to playing sometimes. Anyway, I got a featured EP this week. It's from Andrew Jobbin and The Fix Smoke. It's called Lost Weekender. There's five tracks on the EP, and let's start with this one. It's called Piney Woods, a bit of country rockish stuff.

Andrew Jobin there, and The Thick Smoke, Lost Weekender EP it is. That was One More Rain and Piney Woods. Quite country rockish, isn't it? I do like that, and I'll be playing a few more tracks from that in a little while throughout the show. Right, let's go to an oldie from Connie Smith. This is Just For What I Am. 1972, it got to number 5 in the US country charts.

Norma Jean there, Go Cat Go, a number 8 in 1965 in the US country charts, and before that Connie Smith, Just For What I Am. Right, let's have a, this is a UK country act who actually lives in Australia now, Tony Clark. This is Hand Upon My Heart.

Lainey Wilson there, Phones, Keys, Wallet. And before that, Tony Clark, Hand Upon My Heart. Here's a new one from Stephanie Quayle. This is Wasn't Gonna Drink Today.

that we had Stephanie Quayle wasn't going to drink today. Her newest one, and I think that's brilliant, that one from her. She's been around many, many years now, and that's one of her best songs, I think. Right, back to my featured album, Andrew Jobbin and the Fix Smoke. The EP, well, it's an EP, it's called Lost Weekender, and this is a track called Lost Weekend.

two more tracks from my featured EP, Lost Weekender, it's called, from Andrew Jobin and The Fix Smoke. That was Joan Love and Lost Weekend. Only one more track to play off of that. I do like a bit of country rock, isn't it? It's great stuff. And you're listening to This Is My Country with Alan Hare, playing old and new country. Let's have an oldie from Conway Twitty from 1981. This was actually a number one hit in the US country charts in 1981 for Conway Twitty. Tight fitting jeans.

Mark Chestnut there, a 1990 that was, a number one US country hit for him, Brother Jukebox. And before that, Conway Twitty, a number one for him in 1981, Tight Fitting Jeans. Here's a new one I'm really loving from Aaron Watson, Dolly Parton, Pinball Machine.

the Barker bands there, Follow Old Love Around, and before that we had Sarah Louise, Be Real. Well, before that we had Aaron Watson, Dolly Parton, Pinball Machine. I did three in a row there, didn't I? Getting carried away. The time seems to go really quick when I start doing these shows. I plan to play so much, and then before I know it, time's just run away with me. Here's UK act Penny Jane Black, What Do You Do To Me?

I'm really loving that at the moment. New one from Billy Strings, Mill Town Flood. And before that, Penny Jane Black, What You Do To Me. And you're listening to This Is My Country of Alan here. Right, here's the final track from my Andrew Jobbin and the Thick Smoke, called Lost Weekender EP. This is a track called Hey Sugar.

That was Chris Mellison, I Won't Be Crying Over You. And before that, Andrew Jobin and the Fix Smoke, Hey Sugar, for my featured EP, Lost Weekender EP, great bits of country rock. Let's have an oldie now from Tom T. Hall. Got to number 3 in the US country charts in 1973 for him, Ravishing Ruby.

Loretta Lynn there, Coal Miner's Daughter. Good old classic from her. And before that, we had Ravishing Ruby from Tom T. Hall. Here's Miranda Lambert now. They've closed down the honky tonks.

0: Y'all gonna come pick me up, right? 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
1: I do love Reba McEntire, and that's a great one from her, isn't it? Ring a ring, a new one from her. Before that, Miranda Lambert, they've closed up the honky tonks. Here's a new one from Casey Musgraves. This is Mexico Honey.

Chad Brownlee there, The Country Kind. And before that, a new one from Casey Musgraves, Mexico Honey. Let's have an oldie now from Rex Allen, shall we? This is Gotta Have My Baby Back. And you're listening to This Is My Country with Alan Hare.

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With a wide open eye, she breathed a sigh, this time she had to say. Now she said, oh, sailor, I think you've won my heart. 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She's not all

couple of oldies there. Woe Sailor from Hank Thompson. And before that, we had Rex Allen, Gotta Have My Baby Back. Let's have a new one from Kenny Chesney. This is Burn My Boat.

Richie Joe Wilson there, Margarita Morning, and before that, Kenny Chesney, new one from him, Burn My Boat. Here's a new one from Everett. This is called Settling Down.

Sam Austin there, and maybe, and before that we had Martha Fields, Headed South, and you've been listening to This Is My Country with Alan Hare. Thanks a lot for listening, hope you all enjoy the show. I'll be back at the same time next week, and until then, remember, keep it country.

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1: From the Sky News Centre at midnight, disruption continues for commuters across the Midlands and northwest England this morning after an electrical supply issue ground train services to a halt. Network Rail said the failure at a communications centre in Manchester yesterday afternoon impacted signalling, with some trains and crew still in the wrong place. Transport Secretary Heidi Alexander says she's receiving regular updates and urged people not to travel unless it's necessary. Travel expert Simon Calder says questions need to be answered.
2: It is absolutely critical infrastructure, and I imagine that perhaps an inquest is beginning into how there wasn't an immediate switch to a backup system to keep the trains running.
1: The Confederation of African Football says it's backing FIFA's president. It accepts mistakes were made over the plans to sell off a stake in the World Cup, but insists Gianni Infantino is the right man for the job. UEFA in Europe is still threatening to boycott the tournament, and our sports correspondent Rob Harris says its stance will be tested.
3: There's a Women's World Cup next year, and in a month's time in Europe, in Poland, is the under-20 Women's World Cup, in which England are also due to participate in, and now that is under threat.
1: Nearly 85% of 16 and 17-year-olds say they'll opt out of voluntary restrictions on social media apps. The curfew will see the introduction of settings to prevent teenagers from accessing sites between midnight and 6 a.m. There's a warning overseas workers are being exploited in the social care sector in England. The Royal College of Nursing says some of its members reported being underpaid and having their visa status used as leverage. The family of Meredith Kircher have criticised the comedy show done by the woman who was convicted, then acquitted of her murder. Amanda Knox's stand-up routine called Cartwheel is on at the Edinburgh Fringe from today. And in sport, Real Madrid have agreed a new six-year contract with Vinicius Jr. The Brazilian winger had entered the final 12 months of his contract. That's the latest. I'm Connor Sefton.
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1: Sannies. 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
2: 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And the strongest drug of them all.
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1: From the Sky News Centre at 1. Commuters across the northwest of England are being warned to check before they travel this morning following widespread disruption on the rail network. It follows an electrical supply failure at a communications centre in Manchester yesterday that ground services to a halt. Long-distance routes, including to London and Glasgow, were also affected. Chris Wright is from Network Rail and says they're trying to establish what went wrong.
2: At this stage, it's too early to tell. We will, of course, do a really thorough investigation into this, given the impact this will have had on our customers. But at the moment, we don't know for certain what's caused that interruption.
1: UEFA's former chief executive, Lars Christer Olsen, says it's time to renovate FIFA. President Gianni Infantino's fighting to keep his job following the botched plans to sell off a stake in the World Cup. Olsen says the voting system of one country, one vote means this could be a long saga.
3: That is also why it takes time, because people have to be able to talk to each other and see if they can find ways to make things better. I think it's time to renovate FIFA, actually.
1: There's an increased police presence in Thetford in Norfolk this morning following several nights of unrest that left two police officers injured. Two men were arrested after a group of protesters attempted to access several properties rumoured to be housing asylum seekers. The Conservatives are promising to evict foreign nationals from social housing in the UK if